0: 1-0 win earlier today. And the Toronto Blue Jays open a three-game series in San Francisco tonight. Kevin Gausman gets the start for Toronto. Weather clearing tonight, low of 11. Tomorrow, sunny to start, then some clouds from noon and a high of 33.
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25 or 624, OV1039. I'll throw some more numbers out there. 33 in Kelowna. 33. Hot night. We have some hot music coming up. Rock the Lake is this weekend. RTLKelowna.ca for tickets and more information. And then July 24th to 26th, Salmon Arm Roots and Blues. 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And OV1039, proud to be a part of both Rock the Lake and Salmon Arm Roots and Blues. Some memories from the A&W Fantastic Music Festival, where this band performed last weekend. Trooper.

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1: I'm sure you've heard the story a million times, but we'll share a brief version again. I'm Brian Martin. The story is Frank Zappa is performing in Switzerland at the casino in Montreux. And as you'll learn in the lyrics, some idiot with a flare gun burned the whole place down. True story. Some guy shot a flare gun at the stage and the whole casino complex caught fire. Creating Smoke on the Water, and a classic song from Deep Purple.

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Paola's and Eyes of a Stranger on OV 103.9. I appreciate you hanging out. I'm Brian Martin. Billy Preston, incredible musician, hung out with the best of the best and played on some great records from Little Richard, Sam Cooke, Ray Charles, Everly Brothers, Rolling Stones, very famous with the Beatles, often called the Fifth Beatle, although a lot of people were called that. But he's incredible, incredible talent. And he had two number one hits. One was Nothing from Nothing. And then he also had a number one with Will It Go Round in Circles. And it's on OV 103.9.

OB1039, recorded live in Edmonton with the Edmonton Symphony Orchestra. That is Procol Harum. One live song after another. Well, in this case, as we listen to some Peter Frampton. And great live music coming up. Every Friday, there's free live music in the park in West Kelowna. 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And as always, OV1039, proud to support live music. It's Peter Frampton.

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9: 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And coming up on the 24th, there's a Fleetwood Mac and ABBA tribute band that are phenomenal. 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

Powder Blues Band doing it right on OV 1039. Do you remember the movie Animal House? John Belushi, 1976, I think. Great movie. Anyway, there's that scene where the fraternity stumbles into a club, and I think it's Otis Day and the Knights is the name of the band, and they're playing the song Shout. We're going to play the Isley Brothers version of Shout coming up as part of the 60s at 6, right after the 6 o'clock news. We've also got the Beatles stopping by, and we'll kick things off with Bob Dylan right after 6 o'clock. In the meantime, more of the 70s on OV 1039. It's Chilliwack's Baby Blue.

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2: Hello, I'm Glenn Hicks. West Kelowna Mounties saying a 29-year-old man has been arrested after a grass fire broke out near Sneena Road and Highway 97 over the weekend. Fire crews were able to quickly knock down that blaze, while witness tips helped investigators ID and locate a suspect. That man now facing possible arson and mischief charges and has been released pending a future court appearance. The temporary CFL move to the Okanagan brought thousands of visitors into this region. Touchdown Kelowna helped fuel what the province estimates was a $60 million economic impact from the 10-day event. Restaurants in the downtown core reported packed dining rooms and steady foot traffic as fans and visitors filled hotels and entertainment spots during the two-game stretch. The regional housing market saw an uptick last month. The Association of Interior Realtors says there were 458 housing sales recorded in the central Okanagan this June, which was up on both a monthly and annual basis. The benchmark prices for all housing types saw some declines in the latest reporting month, though the average prices for single-family homes still over $1 million. Four wineries from the Okanagan bringing home major trophies from the 2026 All-Canadian Wine Championships. Geringer Brothers, Noble Ridge, Bench 1775, and Intrigue Wines each claimed top honors across white, sparkling, dessert, and rosé categories, respectively, with nearly 110 entries nationwide. Organizers say BC once again stood out for depth and quality across its wine portfolio. Prime Minister Mark Carney naming a German submarine manufacturer TKMS as the preferred bidder to supply the Navy's next fleet of submarines. Carney confirming the news at a Canadian Armed Forces base in Halifax today. And Ontario Premier Doug Ford saying he's confident plans for an east-west oil pipeline from Alberta can be worked out with Manitoba's Premier. Ford and Alberta Premier Daniel Smith unveiling those plans today for a pipeline to ship crude from the oil sands to refineries in Sarnia, Ontario, without crossing the U.S. border. And a Penticton couple is suddenly waking up to life as Lotto Max jackpot winners after confirming it was they who held the only winning ticket from the April 7th draw, named as Maureen and Daryl S. They said they realized the match after seeing a local ticket had claimed the $75 million prize and comparing their numbers at home. Travel plans and some serious philanthropy are already on the table. Sports: U.S. President Donald Trump says he asked FIFA to review the red card shown to American forward Florin Balogun, but insists he did not push for a specific outcome. FIFA overturned Balogun's one-game suspension, making him eligible for this evening's World Cup Round of 16 match against Belgium in Seattle. On the field, Spain eliminated Portugal and Cristiano Ronaldo with a 1-0 win and will play the winners of the USA-Belgium match in the quarterfinals. And the Toronto Blue Jays open a three-game series in San Francisco tonight. Weather clearing tonight, low of 11. Sunny tomorrow to start, then some clouds from noon and a high of 33.
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Bob Dylan ain't gonna work on Maggie's farm no more. Kicking off the 60s at 6 from 1965. It's OV 1039 and made famous in a lot of ways from the movie Animal House, but it was a hit before that. 1962, the Isley Brothers. Yay!

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0: 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I'm still waiting for it to be done.
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Essentially the first solo project within the Beatles, OV1039, and Yesterday. Paul McCartney wrote that one, and then it's him on acoustic guitar, him singing, obviously, and then a string quartet put together by George Martin. The rest of the Beatles were not involved. Great track, though. Great song. OV1039, this is the 60s at 6, and from 1969, CCR...

From 1966, The Stones on OV1039 in the 60s at 6, 19th Nervous Breakdown. Also from 1966, Simon and Garfunkel's Homeward Bound. And if you go to England and the Widnes Railway Station, there's a plaque commemorating the spot where Paul Simon reportedly wrote this song. He was living in England at the time and dreaming of getting home to New York City. It's on OV 1039.

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9: One, two, three, cuatro.

OV1039 and Three Dog Night. This is the 60s at 6. More 60s to come, including The Who from 1966. Talking about my generation. And then it's the 70s at 7 with Ryan on this very warm, gorgeous night in Kelowna. And he's lined up some Nazareth, some Paul Simon, some America. And he'll kick things off with David Bowie right after 7 o'clock. Have yourself a great night. Come back tomorrow. Leslie's here. I'll be here. Leslie's here for OV Mornings. I'll be here in the afternoon. And we've got great music for you all day, all night on OV 1039, like this one from The Who. People.

David Bowie kicking off the 70s at 7. Welcome back to another working week. I'm Ryan. I've got my guitar here. That was one of the very first riffs I ever learned. Let's see if I still remember it.

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That was her favorite song. So I made sure I figured out how to play it. I'm going to be sticking around with you for the next hour. Right now, we've got the Poppy family.

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Red Rider on the 70s at 7. I'm Ryan. I don't know if you can hear it in my voice or not, but man, my throat is hurting. Still, from Touchdown Kelowna, went and saw the Elks taking on the BC Lions. BC played great. Beat my Elks. Congratulations to all the BC fans sitting around me who I was giving the hardest time to and got to walk away with those smug, satisfied smiles. Now we're looking forward to Rock the Lake. It's coming up this weekend. It's going to be kicking off with local Tragically Hip tribute band, Hip Replacements. And we've got Glass Tiger. Wrapping up the Friday night is going to be April Wine. Very excited for that. Day two is going to be a little bit of the newer rock. And then day three is almost like the country day. Well, here's Kenny Loggins.

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1: This was one of two new songs released on Paul Simon's Greatest Hits, Etc. album. And it only took him 20 minutes to write. The album was a turning point in his relationship with Columbia Records, which barely promoted it. It peaked at number 18 in the U.S., a surprising flop for Paul Simon. Clive Davis, who championed Paul at the label, had left, and the new regime was a little more enamored with artists like Billy Joel and Paul McCartney. Paul Simon and the new boss didn't get along, so he soon signed a deal with Warner Brothers. I'm Peter Michaels, and that's one thing about one song on OV 1039.

That's Paul Simon on the 70s at 7. In my fourth year of university, I wrote my thesis on the decline of rock music and how it directly correlates to lack of awesome sax solos. I'm Ryan with you for the 70s at 7. I never actually went to university, but that would be my thesis.

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3: Ah, yes. 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When's the last time you saw a VJ?

the 70s at 7. What a gorgeous day it's been. It's going to stay like this for the next week as well. We've got hot temperatures. We're kicking off a heat wave, and it started today. I'm Ryan with you for the 70s at 7. I'm taking off now, leaving you with Neil Young.

0: 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Be here for another half hour of Unleashing God's Truth, one verse at a time, on the next Grace to You.
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1: I'm Greg Bell, and we begin with the Pride of Vincennes. And then later we mosey on down to Pine Ridge for Lum and Abner. Richard Bernard Skelton was indeed born in the Wabash River community of Vincennes, Indiana. 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
3: From Hollywood, Procter & Gamble's Tide, the wash day miracle that gives you a better washing job than any soap on earth, proudly presents the Red Skelton Show. 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

0: one that never gets on the hit parade.
1: Well, why are you so upset?
0: Oh, I got a ticket for going through a red light, and the light wasn't red, it was gray.
1: Gray?
0: Yeah, gray.
1: You know, I've suspected it for a long time.
0: What?
1: You're colorblind.
0: I am not.
1: What color's that traffic light?
0: It's gray. Now it's a darker gray. Now it's a prematurely gray.
1: You see, you are colorblind.
0: Now, don't say that. Ooh, it makes me so mad I see gray.
1: Look, Skelton, I don't mind going for a walk, but will you tell me why we have to walk down Hollywood Boulevard?
0: Well, we're not going to be seeing much of the old street anymore. I just bought myself a California ranch.
1: A California ranch?
0: Yeah, that's those things you find between good humor men.
1: Well, what's wrong with you? Have you flipped your cork?
0: What do you mean?
1: A ranch? Why, you don't even know anything about a ranch.
0: Who don't?
1: The first time you saw a cow, you thought it was a horse toting a machine gun.
0: I did not. I said it looked like a camel that didn't know which end was up.
1: Well, tell me, where is this Shangri-La of confusion?
0: Well, I'll tell you. You go by Gene Fowler's place out Wilshire Boulevard till you come to Hedy Lamarr's place. Well, you better go out Sunset. You'd never go by Hedy Lamarr's place. Anyhow, you go past out to Route 101, see, and you drive till you come to a big new real estate project. Then you turn to your right, and you go by three bad investments on the left, and I'm the first golden opportunity on the right. Here's a picture of it. Take a look at that. Isn't that something?
1: Yeah, see, you have a nice view of the mountains.
0: Well, those are not mountains, you see. Dave Rose used to own the place, and he built a rock garden, but it got away from me. Yeah, I like the place. I think it's nice.
1: Mm-hmm. Mm-hmm. Well, I wish I could get you over where I live. The climate is ideal, and the people are so wonderful. They're real friends. They trust everyone.
0: They do?
1: Mm-hmm.
0: Boy, what a place to send a Washington politician.
1: Hey, what's look that? Who's running toward us.
0: Oh, Polly the Panhandler.
2: Oh, howdy, Jim.
0: Oh, hi, Polly.
3: How are you, Polly?
0: Hey, what have you been doing, Polly?
2: Oh, I've been over in the park feeding the squirrels. I thought maybe I could grab a couple of them and mend my fur coat.
0: You still wearing that old flea breeder, huh?
2: Oh, yes, I am. I'd love to have a new fur coat.
0: You would?
2: Yeah. I'm tired of wearing this imitation rabbit.
1: Imitation rabbit?
2: Oh, yeah. I'd give anything to have a real fur coat.
0: Well, why don't you stop shaving and see what develops?
2: Talk to me like that if you could have seen me when I was a silent picture star.
0: Oh, really?
2: Oh. Millionaires used to drink champagne from a slipper.
0: Well, no wonder they held 3 quarts. And 1 bucket of ice.
2: You know, that's what I like about you. You have an answer for everything right in the hollow of your head.
0: Yeah.
1: Look, Polly. Don't try to put the bite on us. It might look like we've got it, but the taxes take it.
0: Yeah, it
2: oh,
0: takes it.
2: Yeah, I know. Yeah. It isn't like when I was a silent picture star.
0: Oh, really?
2: Oh, those were the days.
0: Yeah.
2: Why, they would have given me a mere fortune to be the cover girl on a magazine.
0: Oh.
2: Now they won't even let me be an ad for the livestock show.
0: Oh, I wouldn't say that, Elsie.
2: Retribution.
0: Oh, they got a law for everything now.
2: Yeah, Swanson made a comeback. Yeah. After all, what has she got that I ain't got?
0: Well, nothing, but she groups it a little better.
2: Oh, I ain't so bad.
0: Oh,
2: I look at myself in the mirror, and you know what? They don't make mirrors like they used to.
0: They don't.
2: I used to look in the mirror when I was a little girl. It made me look so young and pretty.
0: Boy, what a memory you got, huh?
1: Well, Polly, you shouldn't let the past become more important than the future.
0: No.
2: Oh, I don't. I'm a go-getter, but it seems that what I go after ain't there.
1: Well, the entertainment world changes. Now everyone is talking television.
2: Yeah, nowadays there's nothing but talk. That's what set me back as a silent picture star. Talk.
0: Talk, huh? Talkies were a blow to your career?
2: Oh, if you can blow me to a beer if you want to.
0: I didn't say it! You know I didn't say that.
2: Well, then talk plain. wiener, boy. You got me drooling for nothing. Say, you wouldn't happen to have a magnifying glass on you, would you?
1: What?
2: I can't tell if that's a cigarette butt lying down there or not.
1: Polly, you shouldn't smoke cigarette butts.
2: I know, but I'm desperate. I'll smoke anything. Why, I'd walk a mile to inhale a smudge pot.
1: Well, we'll see you around, Polly.
0: Yeah, we'll see you around.
2: Okay, gents, have fun. I've got to see if I still have a place to sleep.
1: Well, I thought you told us you lived in a movie star's house.
2: Oh, I do, but I have to move when Lassie comes home.
0: Well, keep in touch, Polly. You know, we shouldn't kid Polly so much. After all, we should try to help her. She was a silent picture star, you know. Gosh, she did help build the motion picture industry.
1: Well, I wonder why stars fade into oblivion.
0: Well, they really don't, Rod. You know, my pop was a circus clown, and he always said quality never dies.
1: Say, that ranch you bought, does it have a barn?
0: Yeah.
1: Then I've got an idea.
0: What?
1: Why don't we turn your old barn into a theater? You know, like the summer theaters back east?
0: Yeah.
1: And let Polly star in the play.
0: Yeah. Hey, Willie Lump Lump's an actor. He can help out.
1: Yeah. Look, I'll round up the gang and we'll put on a show. Your name will draw a crowd.
0: Don't be too sure about that, brother. I played a theater last summer and the crowd was so small that the lady in the cashier's office dropped dead and they didn't know it till he went to change prices at 6 o'clock. Now, look, I'll go out and see what it'll cost to turn my barn into a theater.
1: Okay. Right after Dave Rose and his orchestra play Christmas in Killarney, I'll meet you there.
0: That'll be gory. That'll be bebop.

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1: Playing Pong for hours on end might not sound so great today, but the music sure does.
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12: I wonder where Skelton is. Oh, there's Clem out in the barn. Maybe he'll know. Hey, Clem.
13: Yeah, here I am. Glory of Christmas!
14: Boy, what a voice, huh? What a voice. I sound like a Marine being dragged through a knot hole.
12: Nice Sunday morning, isn't it, Clem?
14: I was going to say Margaret, but they told me to cut it out. What'd you say?
12: I said it's a nice Sunday morning, isn't it, Clem?
14: Today, Sunday?
12: Yes.
14: Boy, time really goes quick, don't it? Seems like only yesterday it was Saturday.
12: What are you doing? Milking a cow?
14: Well, I ain't giving her a salmonized job. I love the milk. Doo-doo-doo-doo-doo. Well, you know, bending over milking cows really hard on my back, you know.
12: Well, you shouldn't stand up to milk a cow.
14: No.
12: Why don't you get a milk stool?
14: Well, I had one once, but it didn't work right. You see, The cow had sat on it and she couldn't hit the bucket. I don't like these new fandangle things they got. Like, I went out and I bought one of them machines that milks cows, you see?
12: Yeah.
14: And I got it turned on too strong. Mm-hmm. I went back an hour later and all I had was a rope and two horns. I won't be milking her much anymore anyhow. Red Skelton's gonna turn this barn into a theater. Mm-hmm. Boy, with all these chickens and acres around here, eggs should sell for a penny a dozen.
12: Well, it's a nice barn, isn't
14: it? Oh, yes, yes, nice barn. Of course, I have made a lot of improvements, you know. Mm-hmm. You notice the weather vane? Mm-hmm. Instead of a rooster up there, I got a live skunk. That way you can tell which way the wind's blowing without looking up.
12: You know, this will make a nice little theater.
14: Yes, won't it, though? Won't it, though? I hope they have a lot of pretty girls in the show, them Hollywood girls. I am just crazy about those pretty Hollywood girls.
12: Oh, beautiful girls are a dime a dozen.
14: They are?
12: Mm-hmm.
14: But I've been buying licorice.
12: Well, you should be able to get a girl if you dressed a little better.
14: Well, what's wrong with this suit? I bought it yesterday, you know. Every time I don't feel too good, I always buy something. Now, yesterday I fell. I was down in the dumps and I bought this suit.
12: I was wondering where you got it.
14: Yeah. Well, now, don't make fun of it. This is 20% wool and 70% cotton.
12: What's the other 10%?
14: Reinforced dental floss. Hey, how do you like my socks? They're waterproof.
12: Waterproof? What are they made of?
14: Salami casings. Well, I better take this cow over to my place so you can get to work here. Come on, bossy, get up in the trailer, girl. Come on, cow, up in the trailer. Get up there, will you?
12: Here, I'll hold some hay up and maybe she'll jump for it.
14: There.
12: Not you, Clem, the cow.
14: I'll walk the cow over to my place. She'll be quicker.
12: Well, don't you want to stick around and see the show? You know, you could work and get some free tickets.
14: Work? Oh, no. I've got to go home. We got a new baby at our house.
12: Really? What is it, a boy or a girl?
14: What else is it? I don't know what it is. They ain't put clothes on it yet.
12: Clem, you're a moron.
14: I know. My whole family, I inherited it from them. My great-grandfather was an idiot. Mm-hmm. My grandfather was a moron. My father was an imbecile, and I am a jerk. I hope to get married someday and raise a lot of little nincompoops.
12: Well, tell your friends about the theater we're opening.
14: Well, I sure will. Say, here comes somebody. Must have been in an accident. Look at the face on that feller. He looks like a totem pole with skin.
12: Where?
14: Over there.
12: Oh, that's that punch-drunk prize fighter, Cauliflower McPug, the one who always hears birds and bells.
14: Oh, yeah? Well, I'll see you later. I don't want to meet him.
12: Well, Cauliflower?
10: No, you know me, huh, boy? Hey, why do you like my new turtleneck winner? I didn't think you'd recognize me. Most people think I'm a turtle. I wear this. It helps a new style of fighting I've developed, you know.
12: You fight in a turtleneck sweater?
10: Sure, I see a wild punch coming, I pull my hand in.
12: Well, from the looks of your eye, you forgot to pull your head in.
10: Yeah, well, I got that in a fight last night. It was an accident. You see, the guy meant to hit my nose. Mm-hmm. Yeah, but he couldn't find my nose. I had it covered with my lower lip.
12: You've got a couple of teeth missing, too.
10: No, they're not missing. They're still with me. The guy knocked them down my throat.
12: That's Guy, huh?
10: Okay, he was a tough guy, boy. He's over the train's coming with him.

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1: There's no phone around here.
2: There's no phone. Well, then tell him to stop ringing it. You know what? Oh, somebody had a baby. A tortoise flew over. Well, he was a big one.
1: Look, Cauliflower, I'm busy. Now, what did you want to see me about?
2: Well, I hear that you're putting on a show.
1: Are you an actor?
2: No, I'm a fighter, not a rattler.
1: Look, what did you want to see me about?
2: Well, I thought maybe you could use a doorman, somebody that could handle a tough crowd, you see.
1: Have you ever been a bouncer?
2: What not?
1: Have you ever been a bouncer?
2: We used to play with a yo-yo. So I do just odd jobs so I can eat, you know.
1: Well, don't you make any money fighting?
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1: 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You're $5 in the hole.
2: Well, that's better than being out of work, you know. You think you could use a doorman? I could add a little clat to the joint. After all, I'm a big drawing card, you know. And now you take my fight in Rosita last week. Everybody in town was down at the arena. I never joined in the crowd in all my life.
1: You drew them in?
2: No, the place was on fire.
1: Oh, all right. You can be the doorman.
2: Good. No, I changed my mind. If you're going to sell good humor in the plate, I don't want the yum.
1: We're not going to sell any ice cream.
2: Well, what that guy ringing them bells in there for?
1: Now, there aren't any good humor men in there. Go see for yourself.
2: You know, I don't know how them fellas make any money. I hear them ring their little bells, but then when I go in to buy some ice cream, they're never there.
1: Oh, look, here comes Skelton and Dave Rose. I'll see you later, Cauliflower.
2: Okay, I gotta go anyhow. It must be getting late. The cows are coming home. Listen, them cowbells, ain't they noisy?
3: Hey, Rod, look who's gonna help us out with the show. Dave Rose is gonna write the music for the show, and not only that, he's going to play Can't You Be True, Dear.

0: Well, Rod, we're all set. The Barn Theater will open next week. Edna has consented to write the play. Now all we got to do is get some actors.
1: Well, I'll go over to the television studio and see if I can get Junior's mother to help out.
0: Well, if she says no, then somebody's changed this script since rehearsal.

0: is a television studio. Hey, guide.
1: Yes?
0: What studio is Junior's mother in?
1: The first one on the right, but I wouldn't go in there if I were you. They've been having trouble all day with that little boy messing up the commercial.
0: Oh, there's Junior and his mother.
2: Now, Junior, hold still.
3: No.
2: I've got to put this makeup on so you'll look good on television.
3: I don't want that gook on my kisser. It makes me look like a sissy. Besides, it covers up me dirt and nobody will recognize me. None of the juvenile jury kids will know me.
2: Well, I don't understand you at all. Most little children would jump at the chance to act out a commercial on television.
3: I don't want to be on television, and if I grow up to be another Uncle Milty, you'll be tired.
2: Now, hush.
3: Now, what's your language?
2: What's wrong with saying hush?
3: Well, it must mean something awful, awful. This morning at the breakfast table, Pop told you to hush and you threw the toaster at him.
2: I did no such thing.
3: Oh, no? Then how come when we plugged it in the toaster, his teeth popped out?
2: Now, hold still while I put makeup on your nose.
3: That wasn't me nose, that was me bubble gum.
2: Oh, really, Junior? It's a wonder I don't have a million gray hairs.
3: Well, you would have a million gray hairs if you stopped using that henna wrench.
2: Now, that does it, Junior. That does it, and you're going to get a spanking.
3: Oh.
2: Now, how did you like that, Mr. Smarty?
3: I didn't feel this thing.
2: You didn't?
3: No, but I'll bet that frog in me hip pocket wonder what hit him.
2: What? Junior, you don't really have a frog in your hip pocket, do you?
3: Oh, of course not. You see for yourself.
2: Well, I intend to. Let me feel in your pocket.
3: Put your hand.
2: Junior!
3: Well, what's the matter? Didn't you ever feel a live mouse before? Maybe he's going to run away.
2: Junior, so help me.
0: All right, now, we're about ready to go on the air. Huh? Junior, you know what you're going to do, don't you?
3: I most certainly do. I hope your widow heart is all set for it, that's all.
2: Don't ad-lib, Junior. Stick to the script.
3: This I hear every week.
0: Junior, I'm counting on you, son. Remember, the sponsors will be watching, and if anything goes wrong in this commercial...
3: Yeah, this place will be as deserted as the... as the Democratic campaign headquarters in Ohio. I was going to say Helen Gehagen Douglas, but they told me to cut it out.
2: You don't really have to worry about Junior, Mr. McGinn.
3: No.
2: He's just a natural-born actor.
3: Yes.
2: Aren't you, dear?
3: Oh, yes, when it comes to talent, I really stink.
0: Uh-oh. There's our signal.
3: What?
0: We're on the air in 5 seconds.
3: Oh, good. I still say it'll never make the hit parade.
4: Howdy, folks. The makers of Boom, the breakfast cereal that makes your kitty as radioactive, now takes you to an average American home where you can witness a happy breakfast scene.
2: Junior, darling.
3: Yes, kiddo.
2: Guess what I'm serving you for breakfast.
3: What?
2: Look.
3: Not that junk again.
2: A big bowl of delicious vitamin-packed Boom.
3: That does?
2: Doesn't it make your mouth water, dear?
3: Make my eyes water. I can't stand the smell of it. Don't trick me.
2: Junior, you're not doing it the way we rehearsed it.
3: That's not the same stuff either.
2: Here, let me pour some cream on those crispy flakes and watch what happens.
3: What's going on?
2: Listen to it pop and explode.
3: Really? Oh, it didn't go up. How do you like that? A bowl of fiddles.
2: Junior, I'm warning you.
3: Hmm?
2: Doesn't that look tempting, though? Mmm, yum, yum, yum, yum, yum, yum, yum, yum, yum, yum.
3: Oh, wait a minute. Let's not get sickening about it.
2: Junior, you better behave and do this right. Now eat it.
3: Oh, all right. I'll take a mouthful. Give me a big mouthful. But stand back from your sets, folks. I think I'm going to get sick.
2: You see, boys and girls? No other breakfast cereal dares make that test.
3: They don't have the nerve.
2: Right.
3: You told me this was going to be a chocolate bar program, and I'm not going to eat this stuff.
2: Junior, put a spoonful in your mouth.
3: Okay.
2: Now swallow it.
3: Oh, no. There's nothing in me contract says I got to swallow this junk. Clause 2 says all I does is put this stuff in me mouth. How I get rid of it is my own business.
0: That'll be all. Now get out. Get out. I'll see that you never work in television again.
3: Oh, yeah? Well, then I'll fix you, boy. I'll eat this stuff. I'll eat it by the bowls for your boxes. And then I will swell up. I'll get big and fat, and I will explode. And I'll be all over the place. Oh, no.
2: Now what's wrong?
3: I scared me, Dad.
2: Look, you get into your street clothes. I'm going to take you home and give you the beating of your life.
0: Peterine, can I see you a minute?
2: Yes, what do you want? Boy. What's up, Rod?
3: What's up?
0: Well, Skelton's going to help Polly the Panhandler stage a comeback, and I was wondering if you'd act in the show.

0: sure you know me. I'd do anything to help an old-timer.
1: I will help you.
2: Oh, thanks, Lorene. Here's the address of Skelton's barn. I'll see you at rehearsal. The show will be next week.
3: The show is next week.
2: Now, ladies and gentlemen, until next Sunday...
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5: From November 26, 1950. I believe that was Martha Wentworth as Polly the Panhandler. 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Chester Locke and Norris Goff as Lum and Abner. 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
2: The makers of Alka-Seltzer bring you Lum and

And now, let's see what's going on down in Pine Ridge. Well, Abner has finally decided that his ancient mongrel, Old Blue, won't be recruited into the armed forces after all. He's sure that the old dog will be deferred now because he hangs around the defense plant.

0: part of the day. As we're looking on the little community today, we find Lum in the Jotham Downs Tour and Library. Abner is just entering. Listen.
1: Oh, they cut down the old pine tree, and they hold it. Well, morning, Lum.
2: Morning, Abner. Granny, it's good to hear you feeling good again.
1: Yeah.
2: Last couple of days, I feared you was going to trip over that long face of yours.
1: Oh, Lordy, I'm a happy man again, Lordy.
2: Well, good.
1: Yeah. And old Blue's a happy man, too. Happy dog.
2: Yeah, well, maybe now you can pay more attention to work around here.
1: Lord. Oh, yeah.
2: There's a couple of things we ought to straighten out. For instance...
1: Hi, Doggy, that was sure smart of old Blue to get himself a defense job so he can be deferred and stay at home with me, weren't he?
2: Well, that old dog of yours ain't got no defense job.
1: He's helping Cedric guard one of the gates over at Walt Bates's place.
2: Well, all he done was just follow Cedric over there. Any dog could have did that.
1: Well, he followed Cedric over again today, Lum, so he must know what he's doing.
2: Ah, oh, sassy friend.
1: I bound you, he does. You reckon they'll give him one of them badges like the other workers over there were?
2: I don't know.
1: Put his picture on it. That's what I'd love.
2: I ain't got time to worry about that.
1: Good picture or blue?
2: Now, here's the first thing I think we ought to straighten out.
1: Yes.
2: We ought to try to keep all canned goods off in them bookshelves in our rental library.
1: Wonder if old Blue will have to work overtime.
2: Tom long. Foster come in here yesterday and started making smart remarks about them canned goods in with the books.
1: Like that Walt Payne.
2: Said he wanted to rent a can of tomatoes for the weekend.
1: Time and a half.
2: Said there weren't no one thing he'd rather read than a label on a tomato can.
1: I reckon I'll order pack old Blue a lunch every morning, too.
2: Then we ought to move the dress goods over, but... Wait a minute. Who's that youngin' coming up out there?
1: Huh?
2: Is that old Ed Beckley's little girl?
1: Law me, I don't know, Lum. They grow up so fast nowadays, I just can't keep track of them. You reckon old Blue will get a vacation over at the plant, Lum?
2: I don't know
1: it. Hope he does. I'll take him fishing. No, he don't like to fish. Hunting, I better take him hunting.
2: Well, good morning, little girl. What can we do for you today?
3: Are you the manager?
2: Manager? Well, I reckon so. Me and Abner are partnerships here.
3: Well, I'm applying for a job.
2: A job? Ain't you a little young for such as that?
3: Well, I'm older than I look. I'm 29.
1: 29? Does your mama know where you're at?
3: Sure. Can I have the job? I can work awful good, honest I can.
2: Well, I'm afraid this would be pretty hard work for you, sis.
1: Oh, yeah.
2: Besides, a woman your age ought to be thinking about getting married instead of working.
3: Well, I ain't old enough to get married.
1: Ain't old enough? I thought you said you's 29.
3: Well, I ain't really that old. I'm a little under that.
2: Well, I never would have known that if you hadn't told me, would you, Abner?
1: Oh, law me, no. I would have swore she weren't a day under, 32 anyway, to look at her.
3: Can I have a job? I can make change and everything.
2: Well, we'll study about it. And you come back in about 8 years. Meantime, if you want any groceries, Abner will get them for you. I'm going to start moving them canned goods, Abner.
1: Yeah, sure, law. Well, what was it you wanted, honey?
3: I told you, I want to work here. You don't have to pay me much money.
1: Say, whose girl are you anyway? I don't recollect seeing you around town.
3: Why, I'm a out-of-town girl.
1: Oh, just visiting. Well, who you visiting, the Pomeroys? They always got a batch of relays over at their place. Yes, sir. Wait a minute. Here comes a fella I got to see for a minute. Excuse me.
4: Howdy.
1: Yeah, howdy.
2: Hey, hello, Grandpap.
1: Come on in, Grandpap. Excuse me just a minute, honey. Say, Grandpap, I'm supposed to ask you and Aunt Charity to drive over to the place tonight.
4: Tonight?
1: Yeah.
4: What for?
1: Oh, Elizabeth's got some sewing that she wants dead or something.
2: Oh, well, I don't want to sit around and do no pigeon-toed sewing, I'll tell you that right now.
1: Oh, well, the women folks will do the sewing. I figured me and you could get up a game of checkers.
2: Oh, yeah. Well, now, that might be all right. Yeah, about what time was you aiming for us to come over?
1: Oh, don't make no difference. Quick as you get done eating supper. Excuse me, I got to finish waiting on this customer here.
2: I don't see no customer.
1: Why, this little... Well, for the land's sake... Where'd she go?
2: Where'd who go?
1: I doggy, she was standing right there just a minute ago. Lum, did you see that little girl leave?
2: No, I wasn't looking. Never paid no attention. Busy over here. Is she gone?
1: Yeah. Doggy, that's peculiar. Must have snuck out the back way.
2: Who you fellas talking about, anyway?
1: Why, some little girl. She's visiting over at the Pomeroy's. Awful peculiar, young'un. I reckon she must have got scared when she seen you coming in.
2: Yeah, more than likely a country girl. Never been in a big town before, like
1: that. Well, she did appear to be a little shy.
2: Say, has your paper came yet today?
1: Yeah, it's...

0: over there on the table. Go ahead, read it if you want to. I'm done with it.
1: Yeah, believe I just glanced through the pigeon-toed thing.
0: Sure, go ahead. Make yourself at home.
2: You're listening to Lum and Abner. Stay tuned. We'll be back with more after this break.
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0: Make yourself at home. You want me to help you move them canned goods, Lum?
1: Yeah, stand over here, Abner, and I'll hand them to you.
0: Yeah,
1: yeah. You can stack them on the shelves next to the window there.
0: Well, all right. Start handing them. I'm ready.
1: Well, I do know.
0: What's the matter, Grandpap?
1: Listen to this, right interesting. It says, Sam and Earl Butler went out to the Roscoe Shelby place Friday. Earl helped Roscoe put down a new well.
0: Oh, well, I done know that.
1: Yeah, so did I.
0: Lom, do you want these cans of corn in with the tomatoes this way?
1: No, separate them apart.
0: Yeah, I'll put them over here. Move them a little this side.
1: Yeah, well, this is why I always love to read the personal column.
0: Huh?
1: All is full of news. Says here, Ms. Ephraim White and son Eli made a business trip to Hatfield last Monday. They return Tuesday.
0: Oh, yeah. There's a lot of interesting news in the paper this week.
1: Grimy Ludlow was so unfortunate as to fall and break a finger Saturday. He is reported as doing nicely at this writing.
0: Well?
1: Late last night, that ain't nothing.
0: Huh?
1: Ain't about nobody we know, so it ain't important.
0: Well, go ahead, read it anyway, Grandpap.
1: Abner, you've done read the paper yourself.
0: I know, Lum, but I love to hear it again. Go ahead, Grandpap.
1: Oh, it ain't nothing. Just says, late last night, Ellie Connors

0: 12 years old, escaped from the state home for girls.
1: Huh.
0: She has brown hair, blue eyes, and was wearing a pink gingham dress when last seen. Authorities are conducting a search for her.
1: Yeah, I recollect reading that now. Well, sir, reckon how old Grimey happened to fall and break his finger that way.
0: Yeah, I don't know. I ain't here. Don't say here.
1: No, man, that's
0: ought to been his neck.
1: Oh, Grandpap, you oughtn't to say
0: that. I don't like him.
1: Well, hurry up, Lum. Hand me some more cans. Don't get that. For the land's sake, what are you looking so funny for?
2: Huh? Oh, nothing. Grandpap, maybe you ought to get over to Dick Huddleston's store. He might have some telegrams for you to deliver.
0: Jiminy, that's right. Yeah. Yeah, I ain't checked in over there yet today. I better skedaddle. Well, I'll see you fellas later.
1: Yeah, so long, Grandpap. See you tonight.
0: Yeah, see you tonight. I'll beat you a game of checkers.
1: Oh, wait and see. No, old Grandpap sure takes that messenger boy job of his and serious, don't he?
2: Abner, did you hear what Grandpap read in the paper there?
1: Oh, yeah, I heard it. Old Grimy Ludlow fell down and broke
2: the
1: finger.
2: No, I mean about that girl escaping from the state home.
1: Yeah, yeah. What about it?
2: Well, don't you see? That little girl that was in here a while ago could have been her.
1: Oh, prattle. That was just a young'un that come in here along.
2: Well, so's the one in the article. Said 12-year-old.
1: 12?
2: That description fits her to a T. Brown hair, blue eyes, wearing a pink gingham dress.
1: I know, because that's what she was wearing, ain't
2: it? Why, sure. I bound you that was her, all right, Abner. She acted awful peculiar.
1: Yeah, sneaking out the back door and all it does. Wait a minute, old Lum. She's visiting over at the farmer was.
2: Well, we can find out about that quick enough. What's their ring over there?
1: Let's see. I believe it's two shorts and long, I believe. So.
2: What was that noise?
1: Oh, but I don't know. Sound like it comes from them packing cases over there. Oh, Lum. There she is right there.
2: Huh?
1: There she is right
2: well,
1: there.
2: Well, I'll swan to goodness. Well, better come out from there, honey.
3: I wasn't doing nothing. I was just resting. I have to go now. Bye.
2: Well, wait just a second here. We'd like to ask you a couple of questions.
3: I ain't Ellie Connors.
2: You ain't, huh? Well, how come you know that name, Ellie Connors?
3: Oh, well, I heard you talking. But I ain't her.
2: Now, look, Ellie. Telling stories ain't gonna help you none. Just get you in deeper. Now, sit down here and tell us why you done it. Why you run away from the state home.
3: Oh, don't make me go back there. Please don't.
2: Well, maybe we ought to hear all the facts of the case first.
1: Yeah.
2: Why did you run away?
3: Well, I don't know.
1: It was they mean to you there?
3: No, they weren't mean, but... Well, I just don't belong there. I just don't want to be there, that's all.
2: Well, maybe you ought to thought of that before have you done what you did that got you in there.
3: They didn't understand. I don't want to go back.
2: I'm afraid you'll have to, Ellie. You see, it's the law, and you can't go against the law. And there's nothing we can do, because then we'd be going against the law, too. Get the phone, Abner.
1: Yeah.
2: Now, if it's something we could do, Ellie, why, we'd just be more than proud to do
1: it. Hello, jot him down, store and library.
2: Can't go against the law.
1: Yeah, what is it, Uncle Henry? Who called? Oh. Yeah, well, wait just a minute, I'll ask Lum.
2: What does Uncle Henry want?
1: Lum, the police called and told Uncle Henry on account of him being a town marshal, he's supposed to be on the lookout for Ellie here.
2: I sort of figured that.
1: And long as you're justice of the peace, why, Uncle Henry wants you to help him.
2: Yeah.
1: It seems that they got word that Ellie was heading this way, and he was wondering if we've saw any suspicious-looking girls around town.
2: I see. Well, give me the receiver, Abner.
1: Yeah, sure.
3: Mister?
2: Yeah? Well, what is it?
3: Nothing.
2: Oh. Well. Hello, Uncle Henry. This is Lum. Sure, I'll help you. Got to, I reckon. How's that? Why, no, I ain't saw no girls at all today. All right, Uncle Henry. Goodbye.
3: Oh, gee, mister. Gee.
2: Well, here. I just done that because, well, I just won't time.

0: time to think this over, because, well...
1: Hey, Ron, mind out there comes somebody up on the porch out there.
0: Ellie, huh? Ellie, you better get back in the feed.
1: Yeah, Ron, back.
0: Right through that door, yonder.
2: Yes,
1: Ron?
0: Yeah?
1: What in the world did you tell Uncle Henry that for?
0: I don't know, Abner. I just don't know.

0: From July 22nd, 1943, I'm Greg Bell, and earlier we had Martha Wentworth as Polly the Panhandler on The Red Skelton Show. One of her best-known roles was as the Wintergreen Witch in a well-loved holiday adventure radio serial that first aired in 1937, running 6 days a week from Thanksgiving to Christmas. I'll name it and then wrap up when radio was, right after this.
1: I am the Whistler, and I know many things, for I walk by night. I know many strange tales hidden in the hearts of men and women who have stepped into the shadows. Yes, I know the nameless terrors of which they dare not speak.
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1: It was night, but even with the protection of darkness, Max Tyler crouched low on the apartment house fire escape. He was tense, alert, ready to run. And suddenly it happened.
2: Across 12 chilling episodes, The Whistler's stories lead you step by step through the setup and the slip-up, the double-cross and the downfall.
3: All right, now come on, move. I can let you have it and you'll be another dead burglar. Double-cross, huh? I said move.
2: Yes, he knows every scheme and every fatal mistake.
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5: 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Mark shared a couple with me here.
6: 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And it's a way in which the consumers can have a little bit more control over who they share their data with.
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2: Hey, good morning. I'm Jamie Tawil. The BC government says it is now exploring legal options related to the mass shooting in Tumbler Ridge back in February. Attorney General Nikki Sharma holding a media availability today, but the province did not provide any details about the specific legal options it's looking into. Public Safety Minister Nikki Krieger said back in May that police investigations into that shooting were in their final stages and that a coroner's inquest has also been called. Central Okanagan housing market picking up in the month of June, 458 homes sold. That marks an increase from both May and the same time last year. The Association of Interior Realtors says benchmark prices dipped across all housing types, that despite the stronger sales activity, the average price of a single-family home remaining above $1 million. A work on the next phase of improvements at Rutland Recreational Park have been started now. The park being expanded with a new artificial turf field, walking pathways, event space, irrigation, and lighting upgrades, as well as servicing for future change rooms and washrooms. That work expected to take until about December to complete. And during that time, sports field R1 will be out of service, while the dog park will also see two-week closures in August and November. An out-of-control wildfire near Boston Bar continues to force evacuation orders and alerts as strong winds continue to fuel that fast-growing Brunswick Creek wildfire. Thick smoke also triggering an air quality warning through the Fraser Canyon, while poor visibility limiting the use of helicopters battling that blaze. Fire crews from several towns remain on scene as hot, dry conditions and more gusty winds expected to keep that fire active through midweek. Prime Minister Mark Carney will spend today in and out of meetings in Turkey on the margins of the NATO summit. He's already met with the Turkish president there. He'll gather with leaders tonight before the big North Atlantic Council meeting, which is happening tomorrow. The summit being streamlined this year, which some experts say is being done to avoid diplomatic fractions. And Canada's only NBA basketball team making a milestone announcement this morning. The Raptors are hosting a news conference with a special guest after a cryptic announcement prompted speculation about who could appear. Of course, the Raptors did agree to a blockbuster trade to bring back Kawhi Leonard, although a deal has not been announced. Also, longtime Raptor Kyle Lowry has been considering retirement after 20 NBA seasons. He could be today's special guest. In sports, Jays dropped 10-1. Against San Fran last night. It is ugly for the Blue Jays right now. They've lost three in a row. They've been outscored 25-1 and out-hit 25-7 over this latest stretch. Canada's World Cup run, of course, ended with a 3-0 loss to Morocco in the round of 16 in Houston on Saturday. But one more tournament game to be played on Canadian soil. That'll happen today. Colombia meets Switzerland at BC Place in Vancouver, marking the Swiss team's third straight match at that venue. The Swiss beat Canada 2-1 there in Group B play, then defeated Algeria 2-0 in the round of 32. Colombia advanced with a 1-0 win over Ghana on Friday in Kansas City. Leslie.
3: Well, thank you, Jamie. OV1039 weather. Sunshine today, another warm one. It will be windy, though, this afternoon, and we'll reach a high of 33. Mainly cloudy tonight, windy down to 17. And then tomorrow, some clouds in the morning should clear up by the afternoon. Windy and a high of 30. We are at 13 degrees at 6:04. OV Mornings with Leslie. Good morning. Here's Joni Mitchell kicking us off. It's Free Man in Paris on OV 1039.

0: There's Prism flying on OV 103.9. OV Mornings, it's Leslie. Good morning. Welcome to your Tuesday. It is 6:11 and another warm one. Warmer today than it was yesterday, if you can handle it. Well, I'm looking at the 20 past 24 hours where we can get sort of all the data and find out just how hot it got yesterday. I don't know why I'm fascinated by this, but you know, when you're out and about, especially in the afternoon, and you're thinking it has to be a million degrees out here. I will tell you that the warmest it got was actually at 6 o'clock. 6 o'clock last evening, we hit 33 degrees. That's as warm as it got. Now, today, it is going to be very similar. They're calling for 33 again today. It is the official time of year where someone leaves the door open and you're screaming at them. I was screaming at the kids all day yesterday, all afternoon. They go out the back door and they just constantly leave it open. I sound like my dad. You're letting all the cold air out. Shut the door. Shut the door. It's officially that season where we're just screaming at everyone to shut the door. Yeah, those air conditioners will be working overtime today and the next few days. It was supposed to cool down tomorrow, but I don't think so, friends. It looks like we're going to stay around that 30 mark until Friday, where it will drop a little bit, like 28 and then 26 on Saturday, then back up into those early 30s as we head into next week. So no reprieve from the heat just yet. It is here to stay. So stay cool out there, okay? Check on the loved ones that are more susceptible to heat-related illnesses and make sure we're drinking water and putting on the sunscreen, okay?
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13: Well, sunshine today. Will be windy, though, this afternoon. We'll get up to a high of 33. Mainly cloudy tonight, a little windy, and down to 17. It's 13 degrees, 617. Here's Billy Joel on OV 103.9.

There's the band's Life is a Carnival on OV 103.9. OV Mornings. It's Leslie. Good morning. 6:24, and it is going to be another hot one today. We are going to get up to 33, perhaps a perfect day

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1: Well, good for you. Beach days are supposed to be fun. Aren't they, though, Heather? I also love that saying, you know, you see all these articles and all these things on social media about how to get the perfect beach body. Do you want the perfect beach body? And it's, you know, my body on the beach in a bathing suit. That's a beach body. That it doesn't matter what it looks like. Wear the bikini. I also see a lot of those, too. Life's too short. Wear the bikini. And Cindy is doing just that. Cindy says, I still wear a bikini at 68. Maybe not the same style as when I was 20. Fair enough, Cindy. But life's too short to worry about what other people think. I absolutely agree with you. So it is going to be a warm one today. Put on that bikini and just rock it. Here's the Beatles on OV 103.9.

0: Here's what's making news.
1: Well, good morning. I'm Jamie Tuwil. The BC government says it is now exploring legal options following February's mass shooting in Tumbler Ridge. Attorney General Nikki Sharma expected to provide an update later today, although the province hasn't said specifically what legal action it is considering. Police, though, do say their investigation is nearly complete and a coroner's inquest has already been called as well. Central Okanagan housing market picking up in the month of June. 458 homes sold. That's up from both May and this time last year. Even with stronger sales, benchmark prices slipped a little bit across all housing types. Average single-family home still topping $1,050,000. Construction just underway. Meanwhile, on the next phase of upgrades at Rutland Recreation Park, the project includes a new artificial turf field, walking paths, improved lighting and irrigation, event space, and servicing for future change rooms and washrooms. Work expected to wrap up in December with one sports field closed through construction and the dog park temporarily shutting down for 2 weeks in August and again in November. An out-of-control wildfire near Boston Bar continues to grow. It's forcing evacuation orders and alerts as strong winds fuel the Brunswick Creek wildfire. Smoke has prompted air quality warnings across the Fraser Canyon, while poor visibility is making it tougher for helicopters to fight that blaze. Crews remain on the fire line as hot, dry, and windy conditions expected to continue right through midweek. Overseas, Prime Minister Mark Carney in Turkey today ahead of the NATO summit. He's already met with Turkish President and will join world leaders for meetings before tomorrow's main North Atlantic Council session. This year's summit has been shortened, with some analysts saying it's an effort to avoid diplomatic friction. And experts say Rogers' full takeover of Maple Leaf Sports and Entertainment is the latest shift in the Canadian landscape of pro sports. The telecom giant announced yesterday it would acquire the remaining 25% stake in MLSE that it doesn't already own for $4.35 billion. The announcement comes after Rogers announced last month with CBC that the pair would not be renewing their sublicense agreement following the latter to air NHL games on Hockey Night in Canada. In sports, Blue Jays hammered 10-1 courtesy San Francisco last night. Toronto's dropped three consecutive. They'll try and bounce back tonight as the two teams play the second of that three-game set. And Canada's FIFA World Cup run is done, as we know. 3-0 loss to Morocco over the weekend, but there's still some soccer to watch here in Canada. In Vancouver specifically, Colombia will take on Switzerland today at BC Place in the final World Cup match to be played on Canadian soil. Leslie.
2: Well, thank you, Jamie. OV 103.9 weather, sunshine today. We will get some wind, though. It will be windy and warm, a high of 33. Mainly cloudy tonight, windy down to 17. Tomorrow should clear in the morning, and then it will be windy, and we're going to get sunshine in a high of 30. It is 13 degrees at 6:33. OV Mornings with Leslie. Good morning. Well, coming up, a popular TV show from the 70s is getting a reboot on Netflix this week, but fans, they're not that excited. We're going to get into that, but first, it's ABBA on OV 103.9.

0: On OV 103.9, OV Mornings, it's Leslie. 6:40 on your Tuesday morning. Blue sky out there, another warm one. We're going to get sunshine, and we're going to get up to a high of 33 degrees, a warm one. A new show coming to Netflix this week. It will be out on the 9th, 2 days from now. It's a reboot, and anytime there's a reboot, people tend to have opinions either way. Some people get excited, other people are a little skeptical. And this is a reboot of none other than Little House on the Prairie. Man, Little House on the Prairie, it ran from 1974 to 1983. And if you liked Little House on the Prairie, I find the fans of that show, man, they'll still watch it. Reruns of Little House on the Prairie, I feel like, are on those retro stations all the time. And this was a very popular show, a groundbreaking show, really. And a lot of people are worried that, is this reboot going to do the original show justice? Well, first of all, probably not. Nothing is ever as good as the original, is it? I can't really think of many reboots that were better than the original. So the original will always sort of be nostalgic and stand on its own, but perhaps they're trying to do something different. I watched the trailer. Now, I'll be honest, I didn't watch a ton of Little House on the Prairie. I've seen a few reruns, but it was never a show that I was really into. But I just watched the trailer for the reboot of Little House on the Prairie, and I gotta say, I think it looks pretty good. Now, they are saying that it will be different because they are going to follow the books much more closely, because you'll remember that Little House on the Prairie was based on Laura Ingalls Wilder's books, and that's what they say the reboot will be. So they said the original show sort of leaned into family drama a little bit more, where the new show will stay truer to the book. So they'll look at a more realistic story of survival. So the harsh prairie life, disease, fires, wolves, food shortages, the struggle to survive on the frontier, limited opportunities for women and girls, racial and cultural tensions will be a big theme in the reboot. I don't know. I'm excited for it. I had no sort of desire to watch Little House on the Prairie, but watching this trailer, it looks pretty good. So July 9th, it'll be available 2 days from now on Netflix if you want to check it out.
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0: Well, sunshine today, another warm one. We're going to get up to a high of 33. It will be pretty windy, though, this afternoon. Mainly cloudy tonight, windy down to 17. It's 13 degrees. Here's Doug and the Slugs on OV 103.9.

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A little Rolling Stones on your Tuesday morning. That's Miss You on OV 103.9. OV Mornings. It is Leslie. It's sunshine today and a high of 33. It is going to be another hot one. And speaking of hot, I don't know if I can say that, but head to the Kelowna 10 app right now and watch the latest round of K10 karaoke featuring Toby, who is looking just picture perfect as Shania Twain. That is

the song, you have to identify the missing word. It's Don't Impress Me Much. You know that you know the words. And Toby is dressed as Shania Twain, looking flawless, okay? She's got the leopard jumpsuit. She's got the sort of black cape with the hood, just like how she's dressed in the video. And the best part out of all of this is that you could win some cash, and we've upped the jackpot, $300 up for grabs with Kelowna 10 Karaoke. We've added an extra $100 for this round. So go check it out. You can enter every day. All you have to do is just fill in that missing word from the song, and you are in the draw to win $300. And you get to see how great Toby looks, and looking very much like Shania Twain, by the way. Go check it out. It's Kelowna 10 Karaoke. It's only on the Kelowna 10 app. Here's Wednesday now on OV 103.9.

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1: Here's what's making news.
2: Good morning, I'm Jamie Tawil. The BC government says it is now exploring legal options related to the mass shooting in Tumbler Ridge back in February. Attorney General Nikki Sharma holding a media availability today, but the province did not provide any details about the specific legal options it's looking into. Public Safety Minister Nikki Krieger said that back in May that police

0: police investigations into that shooting were in their final stages and that a coroner's inquest has also been called. Central Okanagan housing market picking up in the month of June, 458 homes sold. That marks an increase from both May and the same time last year. The Association of Interior Realtors says benchmark prices dipped across all housing types, that despite the stronger sales activity, the average price of a single-family home remaining above $1 million. A work on the next phase of improvements at Rutland Recreational Park have been started now. The park being expanded with a new artificial turf field, walking pathways, event space, irrigation, and lighting upgrades, as well as servicing for future change rooms and washrooms. That work expected to take until about December to complete. And during that time, sports field R1 will be out of service, while the dog park will also see two-week closures in August and November. An out-of-control wildfire near Boston Bar continues to force evacuation orders and alerts as strong winds continue to fuel that fast-growing Brunswick Creek wildfire. Thick smoke also triggering an air quality warning through the Fraser Canyon, while poor visibility limiting the use of helicopters battling that blaze. Fire crews from several towns remain on scene as hot, dry conditions and more gusty winds expected to keep that fire active through midweek. Prime Minister Mark Carney will spend today in and out of meetings in Turkey on the margins of the NATO summit. He's already met with the Turkish president there. He'll gather with leaders tonight before the big North Atlantic Council meeting, which is happening tomorrow. The summit being streamlined this year, which some experts say is being done to avoid diplomatic fractions. And Canada's only NBA basketball team making a milestone announcement this morning. The Raptors are hosting a news conference with a special guest after a cryptic announcement prompted speculation about who could appear. Of course, the Raptors did agree to a blockbuster trade to bring back Kawhi Leonard, although a deal has not been announced. Also, longtime Raptor Kyle Lowry has been considering retirement after 20 NBA seasons. He could be today's special guest. In sports, Jays dropped 10-1. Against San Fran last night. It is ugly for the Blue Jays right now. They've lost three in a row. They've been outscored 25-1 and out-hit 25-7 over this latest stretch. Canada's World Cup run, of course, ended with a 3-0 loss to Morocco in the round of 16 in Houston on Saturday. But one more tournament game to be played on Canadian soil. That'll happen today. Colombia meets Switzerland at BC Place in Vancouver, marking the Swiss team's third straight match at that venue. The Swiss beat Canada 2-1 there in Group B play, then defeated Algeria 2-0 in the round of 32. Colombia advanced with a 1-0 win over Ghana on Friday in Kansas City.
1: Well, thank you, Jamie. OV1039 weather, sunshine today and hot, hot, hot. High of 33 this afternoon. It will be pretty windy as well. Mainly cloudy tonight, windy down to 17. And then tomorrow, a little cloudy in the morning, should clear later on. It will be windy and warm again, high of 30. It is 12 degrees at 7:03. OV Mornings with Leslie. Good morning. Well, coming up in a video that will blow your mind, it has surfaced showing a driver asleep at the wheel on a BC highway. This is insane. First, though, it's the police.

0: There's a guess who? It's Star Baby, OV 103.9. OV Mornings, it's Leslie. Good morning. A warm one today. 33 the high in the sunshine this afternoon. Nice blue sky out there right now. And I mentioned that we were on the coast this past weekend. And as we were driving home, I said, it was so busy. The highways are busy. You know it's summertime in this province because everyone comes here to visit because we're the best, because we have the best lakes and the best camping. And the highways are busy. So you got to be vigilant when you're out there, right? You got to use a lot of common sense. Watch your speed. Just be careful. And don't sleep behind the wheel. This story is incredible. You may have seen this. A shocking video was captured on a busy interior highway. It was on Highway 1. A family was traveling from Alberta to BC on Highway 1 between Golden and Revelstoke on Sunday afternoon. And the woman was riding in the passenger seat when she was looking out the window. And she saw something so shocking, so surprising that, of course, she had to pull out her phone and start filming. And it's a good thing she did, too, because I think that this woman needs to be exposed if this video is 100% legit. We don't know for sure, but it seems like it is. The woman fully asleep behind the wheel of her self-driving Tesla. And this is not the first time we've seen this. We have heard stories from police of pulling people over that were asleep behind the wheel. Tesla vehicles have the self-driving option where the car will essentially drive itself, but they've had some issues with it and it's not perfected yet. I don't think I would use it anyway, and I would definitely not throw it on and then take a snooze. And the scariest part of all of this, and the serious part of this, is that this woman did have children. It appeared there were children in the back seat of the car. And if you haven't seen the video yet, jump online and just, it's everywhere. You'll find it pretty quick. She's fully asleep. It looks like there's a pizza on the dashboard. The car seems to be a bit of a disaster, and she's just head to the side, fully asleep, driving on Highway 1. And, you know, the speed limits along those highways, they're not slow. So she's definitely going a good clip. You can see the car sort of lined up but behind her. This woman that captured the video did call 911, thankfully. She says she called 911 right away, and she took the video with her phone, and she gave it to RCMP. And, you know, you can see her license plate in there, so police will be able to find this woman, because it is illegal to do that. It's illegal to throw on your self-driving mode and have a nap, believe it or not. So just a reminder to be extra careful. I'm not going to tell you not to sleep behind the wheel, because I think we all are smart enough. I think the OV family would never do anything like that. But there are people like this out there on the road that are doing these types of things. So while you're out there this summer doing your road trips, out there driving around, just be extra careful.
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4: Well, sunshine today, windy, and it will be warm. We'll get up to a high of 33 degrees. Mainly cloudy tonight, windy down to 17. And then tomorrow, another warm one. Sunshine and 30. We're at 17. It is 7:15, and some may say we're getting a bit of a heat wave. It's Martha and the Vandellas. Turn this up. It's on OV 1039.

0: Yeah, it's a heat wave. I'd call this a heat wave. 33 in the sunshine this afternoon. It's Martha and the Vandellas on OV 103.9. OV Mornings, it's Leslie. It is 7:18, and it's time now for the community shout-out. Good morning, Mr. Phil Johnson.
1: Leslie, I must say that I've had the privilege, the pleasure, the honor to share a little magic, to stand in the glow of Summer McIntosh. As she, at that time, had five Olympic gold medals hanging on ribbons around her neck. And at the time, I just remember thinking, what a nice young woman. What an incredible ambassador to this country. Well, Summer's back in the news this morning. She's creating more headlines. Olympic gold medalist Summer McIntosh delivering a defining swim the opening night of the 2026 Bell Canadian Swimming Trials. Now, I just have to tell you where this was happening, because one of the most anticipated races of the week was the women's 200-meter butterfly. Summer McIntosh has posted the fastest time ever in that event and took almost 34 seconds off her own Canadian record. Leslie, you know, we're at a time right now when it just seems that there are so many reasons to raise the flag. There are so many reasons where we just can't find the things that make us feel good about ourselves, about our country, about Canada, Canadians. Summer McIntosh is definitively that. I wish she was living a little closer at hand. I wish she'd go on a national tour where Canadians could go out and meet her. I'm sure at some point in time that's going to happen. But for now, I just want to say that to Summer McIntosh, thank you for your love of nation. Thank you for your commitment to your sport of swimming. And thanks for just being a hell of a nice person.
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There's Nick Gilder. Here comes the night on OV 103.9. OV Mornings. It's Leslie. Good morning. It's 7:23. Sunshine and 33 today. It is going to be a warm one and a busy one out on highways now. We've been chatting about this video that's been circulating. You've no doubt seen it. If not, hop online, go check it out. Someone captured video of a woman who was asleep behind the wheel of her self-driving Tesla. This was on Highway 1 between Golden and Revelstoke over the weekend. And the scariest part of all of this is that there were children in the car. RCMP are investigating. Obviously, they will be able to find this person because this video clearly shows the woman's license plate and you can see her face. This is not the first time this has happened. Police have pulled other people over before for sleeping behind the wheel of their self-driving vehicles. What is going on? Is it not just common sense? I understand that technology is advancing and maybe we will one day be in a place where we can all have a nap on the way to work or the way home from work while we're behind the wheel, but I just don't think we're there yet. Mike in West Kelowna agrees.

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1: The brakes, but I don't know. 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Man, when you think you've seen it all, you really haven't. Huey Lewis in the news now on OV 103.

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2: Good morning, I'm Jamie Tawil. The BC government says it is now exploring legal options related to the mass shooting in Tumbler Ridge back in February. Attorney General Nikki Sharma holding a media availability today, but the province did not provide any details about the specific legal options it's looking into. Public Safety Minister Nikki Krieger said that back in May, police investigations into that shooting were in their final stages and that a coroner's inquest has also been called. Central Okanagan housing market picking up in the month of June. 458 homes sold. That marks an increase from both May and the same time last year. The Association of Interior Realtors says benchmark prices dipped across all housing types. That despite the stronger sales activity, the average price of a single-family home remaining above $1 million. A work on the next phase of improvements at Rutland Recreational Park have been started now. The park being expanded with a new artificial turf field, walking pathways, event space, irrigation, and lighting upgrades, as well as servicing for future change rooms.

0: and washrooms. That work expected to take until about December to complete. And during that time, Sportsfield R1 will be out of service, while the dog park will also see two-week closures in August and November. An out-of-control wildfire near Boston Bar continues to force evacuation orders and alerts as strong winds continue to fuel that fast-growing Brunswick Creek wildfire. Thick smoke also triggering an air quality warning through the Fraser Canyon, while poor visibility limiting the use of helicopters battling that blaze. Fire crews from several towns remain on scene as hot, dry conditions and more gusty winds expected to keep that fire active through midweek. Prime Minister Mark Carney will spend today in and out of meetings in Turkey on the margins of the NATO summit. He's already met with the Turkish president there. He'll gather with leaders tonight before the big North Atlantic Council meeting, which is happening tomorrow. The summit being streamlined this year, which some experts say is being done to avoid diplomatic fractions. And Canada's only NBA basketball team making a milestone announcement this morning. The Raptors are hosting a news conference with a special guest after a cryptic announcement prompted speculation about who could appear. Of course, the Raptors did agree to a blockbuster trade to bring back Kawhi Leonard, although a deal has not been announced. Also, longtime Raptor Kyle Lowry has been considering retirement after 20 NBA seasons. He could be today's special guest. In sports, Jays dropped 10-1. Against San Fran last night. It is ugly for the Blue Jays right now. They've lost three in a row. They've been outscored 25-1 and out-hit 25-7 over this latest stretch. Canada's World Cup run, of course, ended with a 3-0 loss to Morocco in the round of 16 in Houston on Saturday. But one more tournament game to be played on Canadian soil. That'll happen today. Colombia meets Switzerland at BC Place in Vancouver, marking the Swiss team's third straight match at that venue. The Swiss beat Canada 2-1 there in Group B play, then defeated Algeria 2-0 in the round of 32. Colombia advanced with a 1-0 win over Ghana on Friday in Kansas City.
1: Well, thank you, Jamie. OV1039 weather, sunshine today. It will be windy this afternoon, but hot once again. 33 the high, mainly cloudy tonight, a little windy down to 17, and another warm one in the sunshine tomorrow, windy and a high of 30. It is 17 degrees at 7:33. OV Mornings with Leslie. Good morning. Well, coming up, it's no surprise, Taylor Swift and Travis Kelce took their wedding favors to the next level as the details come out about this wedding. Holy cow. I'll fill you in, but first, Paul Simon on OV 1039.

There's Foreigner on OV 103.9. OV Mornings, it's Leslie. Good morning. Welcome to your Tuesday. And Taylor Swift, Travis Kelce got married over the weekend in New York City, Madison Square Garden. And this whole wedding is a bit of a head scratcher. We talked about this yesterday, but, you know, we're learning more and more details. We have yet to officially see a photo of the couple on the big day. I know there's been a lot of AI stuff out there, but we haven't seen what her dress looked like, which is what I'm definitely excited to see. But we're finding out more details. Now, the guest list was absolutely star-studded. Basically, every celebrity you can think of was there at this wedding. Over a

0: 1,000 guests. And they had, I guess you would call them wedding favors. You know, when you go to a wedding, or when you used to go to a wedding anyway, the bride and groom would give these little party favors. You know, sometimes it was a bag of candy-coated almonds. If the bride and groom were really splurging, maybe it was a bottle opener. I remember getting a bottle opener at a wedding once. But Taylor Swift, Travis Kelce, they actually did a raffle for some luxury prizes. And when we say luxury, we're talking Cartier watches, designer handbags, and even a classic 1970 Chevy Chevelle. Yep, they gave away a car. Apparently, guests could earn these raffle tickets by playing games. They sort of had like a carnival setup. What is going on? I can't tell if this wedding is the best thing ever or if it's just getting tackier and tackier by the second, the more and more we hear about it. But the one thing that felt a little out of touch to me was having all of these luxury prizes for your guest list who, you know, all of, I haven't seen one person there that doesn't earn a pretty penny. These are very wealthy, rich people that were attending this wedding. And, you know, if they wanted a designer handbag, I have a feeling most of these people there could probably go out and buy it themselves. But I guess that's what you have to do when you're Taylor Swift and Travis Kelce. This is said to be one of the most expensive weddings that we've seen in a long time. $20 million is apparently the price tag on this wedding. And again, as more details come out, we just will be scratching our heads more and more, I think.
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0: Well, get ready for another warm one today. It will be sunny and we'll reach a high of 33 degrees. Windy this afternoon as well.

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There's the Eagles on OV 103.9. Good morning. It's Leslie. Welcome to your Tuesday. It is going to be another warm one today. Summer is here. 33 in the sunshine this afternoon. And if you've got some guests in town, what a week they chose to come visit. Or maybe you are doing a bit of a staycation. I know some people that have some time off right now. And when you ask people, where are you going? What are you doing? It's so often that you hear people say, I'm just staying here, man. We live in one of the most gorgeous places in the country. Why go anywhere else? Why spend the money? Save the gas money. Save the flight money and just stay here and go check out KelownaSummer.com. Maybe you are doing a bit of a staycation and you're looking for things to do. That's the fun part, right? When you do the staycation, you get to be a tourist in your own city. And when you sit down and really think about it, there's probably a lot of things here in Kelowna that you haven't done before. And maybe you've lived here for a very, very long time.

How about a food tour? 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One of those things that has piqued my interest is a food tour. There are 7 stops, local stories and flavors from around the world, all in one walk through downtown Kelowna. There's a reason why Kelowna is on the map when it comes to our culinary scene and our food. We are second to none, and what better way to explore that than a food tour? And a pretty cool way to impress those guests, those visitors, if you have them. So go check out KelownaSummer.com. That's just one of many excursions and exciting things to do this summer in Kelowna. Here's Crosby, Stills, Nash & Young now on OV 103.9.

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0: Here's what's making news.
2: Well, good morning. I'm Jamie Tawil. The BC government says it is now exploring legal options following February's mass shooting in Tumbler Ridge. Attorney General Nikki Sharma expected to provide an update later today, although the province hasn't said specifically what legal action it is considering. Police, though, do say their investigation is nearly complete and a coroner's inquest has already been called as well. Central Okanagan housing market picking up in the month of June, 458 homes sold. That's up from both May and this time last year. Even with stronger sales, benchmark prices slipped a little bit across all housing types. Average single-family home still topping $1,050,000. Construction just underway, meanwhile, on the next phase of upgrades at Rutland Recreation Park. The project includes a new artificial turf field, walking paths, improved lighting and irrigation, event space, and servicing for future change rooms and washrooms. Work expected to wrap up in December, with one sports field closed through construction and the dog park temporarily shutting down for 2 weeks in August and again in November. An out-of-control wildfire near Boston Bar continues to grow. It's forcing evacuation orders and alerts as strong winds fuel the Brunswick Creek wildfire. Smoke has prompted air quality warnings across the Fraser Canyon, while poor visibility is making it tougher for helicopters to fight that blaze. Crews remain on the fire line as hot, dry, and windy conditions expected to continue right through midweek. Overseas, Prime Minister Mark Carney in Turkey today ahead of the NATO summit. He's already met with Turkish President and will join world leaders for meetings before tomorrow's main North Atlantic Council session. This year's summit has been shortened, with some analysts saying it's an effort to avoid diplomatic friction. And experts say Rogers' full takeover of Maple Leaf Sports and Entertainment is the latest shift in the Canadian landscape of pro sports. The telecom giant announced yesterday it would acquire the remaining 25% stake in MLSE that it doesn't already own for $4.35 billion. The announcement comes after Rogers announced last month with CBC that the pair would not be renewing their sublicense agreement following the latter to air NHL games on Hockey Night in Canada. In sports, Blue Jays hammered 10-1 courtesy San Francisco last night. Toronto's dropped three consecutive. They'll try and bounce back tonight as the two teams play the second of that three-game set. And Canada's FIFA World Cup run is done, as we know. 3-0 loss to Morocco over the weekend, but there's still some soccer to watch here in Canada. In Vancouver specifically, Colombia will take on Switzerland today at BC Place in the final World Cup match to be played on Canadian soil.
3: Well, thank you, Jamie. OV 1039 weather, sunshine today. It will be a little windy and another warm one. We're going to get up to a high of 33 degrees, mainly cloudy, windy, down to 17 tonight. And then tomorrow, things should clear up in the morning, a few clouds and then sunshine and hot again, windy and a high of 30. It's 21 already at 8:04. OV Mornings with Leslie. Good morning. Here's War. It's Lowrider on OV 1039.

0: There's Trooper, Raise a Little Hell on OV 103.9. OV Mornings, it's Leslie. It is 8:11. A beautiful day in store, a hot day, 33 the high. Make sure you've got the sunscreen and the water. Stay safe. Check on those loved ones maybe that are a little bit more susceptible to the heat. And stay indoors. Don't spend a ton of time outdoors. I find just being outside for a while when it's, you know, over anything over 30, it just takes it out of you. You have to come in and have a little rest. I want to talk about stereotypes and driving when it comes to genders, because I think these still exist. And some would say, maybe with good reason, I don't know. And there are stats often to back a lot of this stuff up. We know that men drive more aggressively, apparently. According to these stats, we know that insurance claims on average are 27% higher for men than they are for women, and that men are more likely to get into accidents, especially young men. They're more likely to get speeding tickets. But, you know, I do think that there's a lot of stereotypes when it comes to female drivers. I think that women often get a bad rap for the way they drive as well. That if there's a bad driver out there, people will sometimes assume that it is a woman. But there's one stereotype. I was reading different things this morning and I came across something and I had a good laugh and I wanted to bring it up because in my household and in a lot of households I know, this is not true. So I don't know where these stats come from, but statistics show that men are 3 times more likely than women to drive a car on empty. That men are not filling up the gas tank as often as women. And I gotta say, men, I don't think that's true. I'm gonna defend you on this one because I am notorious for this. It drives my husband crazy, but I will let my gas light come on. I will drive my vehicle until that gas light comes on. And even then I'm like, could probably push it a little further. There's a video right now on the Kelowna 10 app with myself and Regan Bartel, the voice of the Kelowna Rockets. He's given me some tips on how to prepare my car for a road trip. And at the end of it, he says, hey, he looked at my gas tank and he said, don't forget to fill up your gas tank. I said, Regan, the light's not even on yet. That's how I live my life. And I have talked to a few other people. I'm not going to name any names, but apparently the women in their house do the same. So is this true? Do you have an offender in your house, in your relationship, that's more likely to drive the car until the gas light comes on to leave the car empty? I will say this. I have never run out of gas, okay? Knock on wood. I'm not quite that irresponsible. But 250-980-1039, give me a shout. What do you think about these stereotypes between men and women when it comes to the car?
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12: Well, sunshine today, another hot one. It will be windy, though. A high of 33, mainly cloudy tonight, windy and 17. It's 21 at 8:18. OV Mornings with Leslie. Good morning. And Phil Johnson's here for 90 seconds more.
13: Listen, you gotta humor me here. I don't know how close you are to AI and AI creations and where AI creations are positioning themselves in the world of entertainment. But I have a story here that boggles my mind. There's an AI actor out there. Her name is Tilly Norwood. And Tilly Norwood is the creation of an AI studio called Particle 6. And they've created this Tilly Norwood creator in an online scenario, gaming scenario, whatever you want to call it, a show or an event called Misaligned. Leslie, it is so big. It is causing so much of a stir that this morning, this company called Particle 6 has announced that Tilly Norwood, who doesn't exist, who is a movie star in the electronic sense only, is going to star in a real honest-to-God theatrical release movie. And they are suggesting that once that movie comes out and it's released on the big screen downtown or wherever, or maybe internet, that she's just going to explode the roof off the thing. And I find it absolutely fascinating, only because Tilly Norwood doesn't exist. She's the creation of a studio. What do you do with that? And for those of you that care, I am willing to admit that I am an emotionally addicted fan to a Christian rock group called Shunned at a Funeral. And it is Christian rock with a little heavy metal thrown in for accent. And I started watching them, and I thought, I was waiting to hear that they were on tour, because there are all these videos of the four of them on stage playing to a massive, massive crowd. And I thought, I can't wait till they come here. Then I discovered that they, too, are an AI creation. And Shunned at a Funeral has never stood on a stage, has never played to a crowd,

0: 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But I've heard that they're going to release a CD, and I can't wait for it to happen. 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
2: Good morning, I'm Jamie Tawil. The BC government says it is now exploring legal options related to the mass shooting in Tumbler Ridge back in February. Attorney General Nikki Sharma holding a media availability today, but the province did not provide any details about the specific legal options it's looking into. Public Safety Minister Nikki Krieger said that back in May that police investigations into that shooting were in their final stages and that a coroner's inquest has also been called. Central Okanagan housing market picking up in the month of June. 458 homes sold. That marks an increase from both May and the same time last year. The Association of Interior Realtors says benchmark prices dipped across all housing types. That despite the stronger sales activity, the average price of a single-family home remaining above $1 million. A work on the next phase of improvements at Rutland Recreational Park have been started now. The park being expanded with a new artificial turf field, walking pathways, event space, irrigation, and lighting upgrades, as well as servicing for future change rooms and washrooms. That work expected to take until about December to complete. And during that time, sports field R1 will be out of service, while the dog park will also see two-week closures in August and November. An out-of-control wildfire near Boston Bar continues to force evacuation orders and alerts as strong winds continue to fuel that fast-growing Brunswick Creek wildfire. Thick smoke also triggering an air quality warning through the Fraser Canyon, while poor visibility limiting the use of helicopters battling that blaze. Fire crews from several towns remain on scene as hot, dry conditions and more gusty winds expected to keep that fire active through midweek. Prime Minister Mark Carney will spend today in and out of meetings in Turkey on the margins of the NATO summit. He's already met with the Turkish president there. He'll gather with leaders tonight before the big North Atlantic Council meeting, which is happening tomorrow. The summit being streamlined this year, which some experts say is being done to avoid diplomatic fractions. And Canada's only NBA basketball team making a milestone announcement this morning. The Raptors are hosting a news conference with a special guest after a cryptic announcement prompted speculation about who could appear. Of course, the Raptors did agree to a blockbuster trade to bring back Kawhi Leonard, although a deal has not been announced. Also, longtime Raptor Kyle Lowry has been considering retirement after 20 NBA seasons. He could be today's special guest. In sports, Jays dropped 10-1. Against San Fran last night. It is ugly for the Blue Jays right now. They've lost three in a row. They've been outscored 25-1 and out-hit 25-7 over this latest stretch. Canada's World Cup run, of course, ended with a 3-0 loss to Morocco in the round of 16 in Houston on Saturday. But one more tournament game to be played on Canadian soil. That'll happen today. Colombia meets Switzerland at BC Place in Vancouver, marking the Swiss team's third straight match at that venue. The Swiss beat Canada 2-1 there in Group B play, then defeated Algeria 2-0 in the round of 32. Colombia advanced with a 1-0 win over Ghana on Friday in Kansas City.
3: Well, thank you, Jamie. OV 1039 weather. It will be sunny and warm again today. Some wind, though, and we'll get up to a high of 33. Mainly cloudy, windy, down to 17 tonight. And then tomorrow, things should clear up in the morning. Windy, sunny, and a high of 30. We are sitting at 21 degrees on your Tuesday morning. Here's the Beatles on OV 1039.

0: There's ABBA. Take a chance on me on OV1039. OV Mornings, it's Leslie. It's 8:41, and we're talking about stereotypes when it comes to driving between men and women, because I read something that said men are 3 times more likely than women to drive a car on empty. And it made me laugh because I don't know about that. I'm going to defend the men here because I know in my house, my husband is diligent with filling up the gas tank, and I often get in a lot of trouble for not filling it up. Although Arlene sent a text at 250-980-1039. Arlene says, I get gas when the gauge gets to a quarter tank because I was told it's bad for your car to go below that. Is that true, Arlene? Or is that something people say to people like me who don't fill up their gas tank? It's almost like they say it to put some fear into you so you don't end up like a dum-dum on the side of the road running out of gas, having to flag someone down or go walk to find a jerry can. I think that's what they say. Although I'm sure I'm going to get calls from mechanics and all types of car people telling me, no, Leslie, you can't let it go below quarter tank or it's bad for the engine. What? I don't think that's a thing. I really don't. I think that's a lie. But if you can prove me wrong, 250-980-1039, spoken like someone who hates filling up their gas tank.
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3: This is another Ask Okanagan with Karen Erickson and Kayla Caruana of IG Private Wealth Management, who are ready to develop your custom retirement income strategies that are sustainable, tax efficient, and flexible. But I think, ladies, if we can, let's talk insurance for a moment. Many listeners probably have old-term insurance policies they haven't reviewed in years. What options may still be available as they approach retirement?
4: Yeah, when you have a term life insurance product, it's usually you got that because you had a mortgage and you knew that if you passed away, that you definitely want to take care of your family and pay out that mortgage and final expenses. So we usually buy term insurance, which is really the cheapest on the market to cover that definitive term. But once we get to closer to retirement and we've paid off that mortgage and now we're trying to figure out, should we keep the term life insurance or what should we do with it? There is an opportunity for people to convert their term insurance to something more permanent.
5: And so for permanent insurance, we look at that solution as an example of like joint last to die. So joint on both lives until the last person's death. And then that can take care of things like the big tax that we've talked about on the show before, where we're talking about estate or income tax upon the last person's passing. Or maybe you have a cottage or a capital gain bearing investment, like a big white property or something like that. We could use that permanent insurance to then offset the last tax bill.
4: Yeah, because people want to give their cottage or their ski condo to their kids, but really what they're going to land up doing is having a huge tax bill that goes with it. So that's a great way to take care of that tax bill is through insurance.
3: Okay. But as you open the door to that subject and talking about, you know, additional property that a family might share, what kind of conversation should happen before making the decisions on what you're going to do with the property?
4: Yeah, talking about it in a family meeting to say, do you want to take over the cottage or the condo is important because not all kids will feel the same. So, you know, who's going to take most beneficial use of it? Are they prepared to put money in for the upkeep and for the insurance and all the things that kind of go with it? So there needs to be money to be not just transfer the property and deal with the capital gain from the parents to the children, but then also a pool of money for maintenance, insurance, and all the costs that it takes to upkeep those properties.
5: And we do this math all the time for clients. It's called an estate needs analysis. It allows us to determine all the tax implications of all of the decisions that you've made over your retirement, and then also determining how we're going to pay that tax bill and how the assets will go from one generation to the next.
4: Yeah.
3: Karen Erickson and Kayla Caruana from IG Private Wealth Management. 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
4: You can find us on the web at karenandkayla.ca.
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0: K-E-L-O on OV 103.9. OV Mornings, it's Leslie, 8:54, and we're talking about the gas tank. I'm getting an education this morning because I read something that said men are like twice as likely or something to let their gas tanks go to empty, to be driving around with the gas light on. And you know, I got to defend men because I know that I am guilty of this, and I know a few other women and some husbands that often get pretty frustrated with their wives. I have my hand up. It's my husband. But I got a text from someone saying, oh, you know, the whole don't let your tank go below quarter of a tank because it's bad for the engine. And I said, I don't even know if that's true. I think that's urban legend. But apparently it's not. I've got Rick on the line. Good morning, Rick.
1: Good morning, young lady. How are you?
0: I'm good. I sounds like I'm about to get in trouble.
1: No. The real reason, if you have a fuel gauge pump in your gas tank, is not to let your gas go below half a tank because it keeps your fuel pump cool instead of overheating.
0: Okay, so half a tank. You say I shouldn't be going below half a tank.
1: That is correct, if you want to keep your fuel tank in good shape.
0: Oh my gosh, half a tank. So I've been doing this all wrong. Marilyn at 250-980-1039 said, I was always told to drive on the top half of your tank, so I usually fill up when I'm at half a tank. That sounds like a lot of work. Okay, so maybe that should be my new goal. My new resolution. Another one here saying, Leslie, running your fuel tank low is not good for your electric fuel pump. That's in the tank as the gas and what keeps the pump cool. Okay, so what I'm learning is it's not good for that part of the vehicle. It's not good. And what I thought was never let it go below quarter of a tank is now half a tank. Still not going to happen, though. Let's be honest. Here's Patsy Gallant on OV 103.9.

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1: Here's what's making news.
2: Well, good morning. I'm Jamie Tawil. A suspicious device found in a Kelowna neighborhood led to an hours-long police operation, but officials say there was never a threat to the public. A Kelowna RCMP called to the Barley Road and Springfield Road area Monday afternoon after landscaping workers discovered what appeared to be an improvised explosive device. So the RCMP Explosive Disposal Unit from the Lower Mainland examined the device and determined it was inert. Roads and pedestrian access reopened shortly after 11:15 last night, with police thanking residents for their patience. The BC government says it's exploring legal options meantime following February's mass shooting in Tumbler Ridge. Attorney General Nikki Sharma expected to provide an update later today, although the province hasn't revealed what exactly the kind of action it is considering. Police say their investigation is nearing completion and that a coroner's inquest has already been called in. Central Okanagan housing market gaining some momentum in the month of June, with 458 homes changing hands. That's an increase from both May and the same time last year. Despite stronger sales, benchmark prices dipped across all housing categories. The average single-family home remained just above the $1 million mark. Well, construction meantime underway on the next phase of improvements at Rutland Recreation Park. The project includes a new artificial turf field, upgraded lighting, walking paths, irrigation improvements, event space, and servicing for future change rooms and washrooms. Work is expected to finish in December, with the one sports field closed during construction and the dog park temporarily closed for 2 weeks in August and then again in November. An out-of-control wildfire near Boston Bar continues to spread, with evacuation orders and alerts in place as strong winds continue pushing the Brunswick Creek wildfire. Now, smoke from the blaze has triggered air quality warnings across the Fraser Canyon, while poor visibility is limiting helicopter operations. Crews remain on the fire line as hot, dry, and windy conditions will continue through midweek. Prime Minister Mark Carney in Turkey today ahead of the NATO summit. He's already met with the Turkish president and will join other world leaders for discussions before tomorrow's main North Atlantic Council meeting. This year's summit's been shortened, with some analysts suggesting the move is aimed at reducing diplomatic tensions. And a recent heat wave in Ontario being blamed for dozens of emergency room visits. Toronto Public Health saying hospitals reported 39 heat-related visits between June 30th and July 4th during Environment Canada's orange-level heat alert there. Temperatures, in fact, reaching 37 degrees in some spots, with the humidex climbing north of 48. In sports, Kyle Lowry calling it quits after 20 NBA seasons, and he's signing a one-day contract to retire as a member of the Toronto Raptors. Lowry spent 9 seasons in Toronto, helping the Raps win their first NBA championship back in 2019. He earned all 6 of his All-Star selections with the club. Canada's FIFA World Cup run is over, that we know. A 3-0 loss to Morocco over the weekend, but there is still one more match to be played on Canadian soil, as Colombia takes on Switzerland today at BC Place in Vancouver. Egypt takes on Argentina in the other round of 16 matchup. Blue Jays crushed 10-1 courtesy San Francisco last night. Toronto's now lost 3 in a row. They've been outscored 25-1 during what's been a pretty ugly stretch. Leslie.
3: Well, thank you, Jamie. OV1039 weather, sunshine, and it will be warm again today. Windy and a high of 33. Mainly cloudy, windy today, down to 17. And then tomorrow, cloudy in the morning, things will clear up. It'll be windy and we'll get up to a high of 30. It's 24 degrees at 9:03. OV Mornings with Leslie. Good morning. Here's David Bowie. It's Fame on OV1039.

Always come to me on OV 103.9, OV Mornings. It's Leslie. Good morning, and get ready for another hot one. 33 degrees this afternoon. Stay hydrated, friends. Here's

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3: Valley. I absolutely love this song. It is such a classic. Turn it up. It's Billy Joel, Piano Man. 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

Here's Hall & Oates. It's Private Eyes. It's on OV 103.9. OV Mornings. It's Leslie. Good morning. And Clona 10 Karaoke over on the Clona 10 app is bigger and better than ever. We've got $300 now sitting in the jackpot for the prize. $100 was added, and we're giving away $300. Just go watch the video with Toby. You won't miss it. She's dressed as Shania Twain. I'll just leave it at that. I'll let you go explore on your own. She looks fantastic. And just for filling in that missing word, you could win $300 this time around. Here's the Guess Who now is Share the Land on OV 103.9.

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1: Well, it will be very warm again today. We're going to get up to a high of 33 in the sunshine this afternoon. Here's Leonard Skinner. It's Sweet Home Alabama on OV 1039.

OV 103.9. Good morning. It's Leslie. That's it for me. I'm out of here. Enjoy the rest of your Tuesday. Stay hydrated. Put your sunscreen on. It's going to be a warm one. Toby's in next. I'll leave you with Loverboy on OV 103.9.

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1: Here's what's making news.
2: Well, good morning. I'm Jamie Tawil. A suspicious device found in a Kelowna neighborhood led to an hours-long police operation, but officials say there was never a threat to the public. A Kelowna RCMP called to the Barley Road and Springfield Road area Monday afternoon after landscaping workers discovered what appeared to be an improvised explosive device. So the RCMP Explosive Disposal Unit from the Lower Mainland examined the device and determined it was inert. Roads and pedestrian access reopened shortly after 11:15 last night, with police thanking residents for their patience. The BC government says it's exploring legal options meantime following February's mass shooting in Tumbler Ridge. Attorney General Nikki Sharma expected to provide an update later today, although the province hasn't revealed what exactly the kind of action it is considering. Police say their investigation is nearing completion and that a coroner's inquest has already been called in. Central Okanagan housing market gaining some momentum in the month of June, with 458 homes changing hands. That's an increase from both May and the same time last year. Despite stronger sales, benchmark prices dipped across all housing categories. The average single-family home remained just above the $1 million mark. Well, construction meantime underway on the next phase of improvements at Rutland Recreation Park. The project includes a new artificial turf field, upgraded lighting, walking paths, irrigation improvements, event space, and servicing for future change rooms and washrooms. Work is expected to finish in December, with the one sports field closed during construction and the dog park temporarily closed for 2 weeks in August and then again in November. An out-of-control wildfire near Boston Bar continues to spread, with evacuation orders and alerts in place as strong winds continue pushing the Brunswick Creek

0: wildfire. Now, smoke from the blaze has triggered air quality warnings across the Fraser Canyon. While poor visibility is limiting helicopter operations, crews remain on the fire line as hot, dry, and windy conditions will continue through midweek. Prime Minister Mark Carney in Turkey today ahead of the NATO summit. He's already met with the Turkish president and will join other world leaders for discussions before tomorrow's main North Atlantic Council meeting. This year's summit's been shortened, with some analysts suggesting the move is aimed at reducing diplomatic tensions. And a recent heat wave in Ontario being blamed for dozens of emergency room visits. Toronto Public Health saying hospitals reported 39 heat-related visits between June 30th and July 4th during Environment Canada's orange-level heat alert there. Temperatures, in fact, reaching 37 degrees in some spots, with the Humidex climbing north of 48. In sports, Kyle Lowry calling it quits after 20 NBA seasons, and he's signing a one-day contract to retire as a member of the Toronto Raptors. Lowry spent 9 seasons in Toronto, helping the Raps win their first NBA championship back in 2019. He earned all 6 of his All-Star selections with the club. Canada's FIFA World Cup run is over. That we know. A 3-0 loss to Morocco over the weekend. But there is still one more match to be played on Canadian soil, as Colombia takes on Switzerland today at BC Place in Vancouver. Egypt takes on Argentina in the other round of 16 matchup. Blue Jays crushed 10-1 courtesy San Francisco last night. Toronto's now lost 3 in a row. They've been outscored 25-1 during what's been a pretty ugly stretch.
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Dino Vanelli, I just want to stop. It's OV 103.9. Good morning, it's Toby. Another good-looking day in store. 33 degrees this afternoon. Could get a little windy around lunchtime. We've got 30s for the next few days, and really much the same for the next seven. It's sunny and 25 in Kelowna right now. Here's the Beatles' Helter Skelter on OV 103.9.

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the Bee Gees, More Than a Woman on OV 103.9. Good morning, it's Toby. All right, are you a morning person or are you a night owl? They always say the early bird gets the worm, and morning people tend to be more productive. That's what they say. You know that. But what if being a morning person or becoming was easier than you think? There's one simple habit that the experts say can change everything. Yes, even your circadian rhythm. That's right. We'll get into it after Eros, Meet Me in the Middle. It's OV 103.9.

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Woman. It's OV 1039. Good morning. It's Toby. All right. Whether you're a morning person or a night owl, I'm always kind of skeptical when people say, oh, you can change your rhythm. You can change and become a late night person or an early morning person. Like it's a switch you can flip. But there is one expert who says a simple habit can change everything. Stop hitting the snooze button and get outside into natural light almost immediately after waking up. Okay, this is if you want to adjust your circadian rhythm. You want to be more productive in the morning. Sunlight helps reset your body's internal clock, and it makes it easier to wake up the next day and fall asleep earlier that night. So getting out and getting that first morning daylight actually will help you fall asleep earlier the next night. Within days, you might have more energy, be more productive, and maybe not dread that morning alarm clock anymore. So maybe the secret to becoming a morning person is less about willpower and just letting the sun do the work. Give it a try. Here's the Rascals, A Beautiful Morning on OV 1039. It's a beautiful-

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2: This Pink Floyd song was written by Roger Waters, inspired by an experience where he was so sick with hepatitis but didn't know it. Pink Floyd had a show to do that night, and the doctor Roger saw gave him a sedative to help with the pain, thinking it was just a stomach disorder. At the show, Roger's hands became numb, like two toy balloons. He was unable to focus, but also realized the fans didn't care because they were so busy screaming, hence the comfortably part. I'm Peter Michaels, and that's one thing about one song on OV 103.9.

Arjean Taylor, Indiana Wants Me. It's OV 103.9. Good morning. It's Toby. And we have got Kelowna 10 Karaoke live. Yeah, all the way until July 30th. That's right. This is a new round, and it's worth more money. $300. You just have to identify a missing lyric from a popular song. So head to the Kelowna 10 app, click on the contest tab, enter the missing word. You got to watch the video. Enter the missing word, and we'll enter you into that $300 draw, which we will do on July 30th. You can enter every day between now and then. Good luck. Here's Carefree Highway, Gordon Lightfoot on OV 103.9.

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2: Well, good morning. I'm Jamie Tawil. A suspicious device found in a Kelowna neighborhood led to an hours-long police operation, but officials say there was never a threat to the public. A Kelowna RCMP called to the Barley Road and Springfield Road area Monday afternoon after landscaping workers discovered what appeared to be an improvised explosive device. So the RCMP explosive disposal unit from the Lower Mainland examined the device and

0: determined it was inert. Roads and pedestrian access reopened shortly after 11:15 last night, with police thanking residents for their patience. The BC government says it's exploring legal options meantime following February's mass shooting in Tumbler Ridge. Attorney General Nikki Sharma expected to provide an update later today, although the province hasn't revealed what exactly the kind of action it is considering. Police say their investigation is nearing completion and that a coroner's inquest has already been called in. Central Okanagan housing market gaining some momentum in the month of June, with 458 homes changing hands. That's an increase from both May and the same time last year. Despite stronger sales, benchmark prices dipped across all housing categories. The average single-family home remained just above the $1 million mark. Well, construction meantime underway on the next phase of improvements at Rutland Recreation Park. The project includes a new artificial turf field, upgraded lighting, walking paths, irrigation improvements, event space, and servicing for future change rooms and washrooms. Work is expected to finish in December, with the one sports field closed during construction and the dog park temporarily closed for 2 weeks in August and then again in November. An out-of-control wildfire near Boston Bar continues to spread, with evacuation orders and alerts in place as strong winds continue pushing the Brunswick Creek wildfire. Now, smoke from the blaze has triggered air quality warnings across the Fraser Canyon, while poor visibility is limiting helicopter operations. Crews remain on the fire line as hot, dry, and windy conditions will continue through midweek. Prime Minister Mark Carney in Turkey today ahead of the NATO summit. He's already met with the Turkish president and will join other world leaders for discussions before tomorrow's main North Atlantic Council meeting. This year's summit's been shortened, with some analysts suggesting the move is aimed at reducing diplomatic tensions. And a recent heat wave in Ontario being blamed for dozens of emergency room visits. Toronto Public Health saying hospitals reported 39 heat-related visits between June 30th and July 4th during Environment Canada's orange-level heat alert there. Temperatures, in fact, reaching 37 degrees in some spots, with the Humidex climbing north of 48. In sports, Kyle Lowry calling it quits after 20 NBA seasons, and he's signing a one-day contract to retire as a member of the Toronto Raptors. Lowry spent 9 seasons in Toronto, helping the Raps win their first NBA championship back in 2019. He earned all 6 of his All-Star selections with the club. Canada's FIFA World Cup run is over. That we know, a 3-0 loss to Morocco over the weekend. But there is still one more match to be played on Canadian soil, as Colombia takes on Switzerland today at BC Place in Vancouver. Egypt takes on Argentina in the other round of 16 matchup. Blue Jays crushed 10-1 courtesy San Francisco last night. Toronto's now lost 3 in a row, and they've been outscored 25-1 during what's been a pretty ugly stretch.
1: 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That's 70 station.

It's the Guess Who 1039. Hi, it's Toby. It's time for our question of the day already. Ooh, time flies, doesn't it? 80% of people between the ages of 25 and 34, do they always call someone to help them with this? What is it? I guess they're millennials. They always call someone to help them with what? 250-980-1039. Go ahead, text in your guess. Here's a whiter shade of pale. It's OB 1039.

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Fat Bottom Girls Queen on OV 103.9. It's Toby. Here's our question of the day. 80% of people between the ages of 25 and 34 say they always call someone to help them with this. Karen is first.

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1039. It's our question of the day. 80% of people between the ages of 25 and 34 say they always call someone to help them with this. Mount shelves. Mount shelves. That's from Steve. You're close, Steve. You're real close. Assemble a trampoline. That's from Gord. Probably. It's not really a one-person job, is it? Sarah's guessing move. Good guess. This is people 25 to 34. 80% of them always call someone for help with this. Carrying a mattress. That's Paula. Installing a ceiling fan. Got to be careful. It's from Mark. Opening a stubborn jar. Don't you know the knife trick yet? Look up the knife trick, Diane. 250-9.

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0: The Stones, that's Angie on OV 1039. It's our question of the day. A few more guesses here on the text line. 80% of people between the ages of 25 and 34 always call someone to help them with this. Tyler's guessing unclog a drain, hook up a new TV or sound system. Okay, that's a popular answer. You're kind of on the right path there. Amanda's guessing paint a room. All right, here we go. 80% of people between 25 and 34 say they always call someone to help with this.
1: Changing the battery in the car? No, hang on. If you need an oil change. And you, no, that's not it either. I don't know. What is it?
0: I did this last night with my daughter who just moved into a new place. They call you to hang a picture.
1: Oh, you brought your laser level
0: Well, I just brought my hammer and nails. I like to do it by eye.
1: You are the handy person of the house, that's for sure.
0: Okay, what's coming up in the 70s lunchbox?
1: Well, in the 70s when they used to do everything and learned everything when they were 4 and 5, we got a really cool one-hit wonder from 1978, all about love. Also, an awesome disco jam coming up from a one-hit wonder from the late 70s as well. And a cool song from the early 70s to get you dancing and get you moving from a man named Van.
0: All right. We're in the 70s lunchbox at noon. Here's Peter Gabriel, Salisbury Hill. It's OV 1039.

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3: Good afternoon. I'm Jamie Tawil. A campfire ban for the Okanagan and surrounding area will come into effect ahead of the weekend. The BC Wildfire Service issuing a campfire prohibition for the Kamloops Fire Center region as of noon on Friday. The ban applies to all provincial lands in the area, and municipalities are expected to issue their own campfire prohibitions in line with the BCWS's. A potential legal battle brewing after BC announced it's looking into action against OpenAI over the Tumbler Ridge school shooting. Attorney General Nikki Sharma says lawyers are examining whether the company failed to warn police about threats made through a ChatGPT account linked to the shooter before 8 people were killed, 27 others injured back in February. A fight between BC nurses and their employer now before the Labor Board as tensions escalate over job action. The BC Nurses Union says it has filed an emergency complaint alleging employers have intimidated nurses and even interfered with their right to take part in the dispute. The union says members have reported threats of discipline, pressure to take on non-nursing duties, and being forced into

0: unauthorized overtime. Well, the wildfire burning in the Fraser Canyon, sending a blanket of smoke across parts of southern BC this afternoon, triggering a new air quality warning. Environment Canada expanding its alert area from the Bridge River Delta through the Fraser Canyon and into the Fraser Valley and southern Chilcotin. Now, the Brunswick Creek wildfire has grown slightly to more than 12 square kilometers in size, with evacuations in place for roughly 150 properties now. And the puck drops on a new BCHL season in just over 2 months' time, and the Vernon Vipers will be thrown right into familiar territory. The Vipers open the 26-27 campaign September 18th with a road game against Salmon Arm at Rogers Rink. Meantime, the West Kelowna Warriors begin the season at home against Cranbrook at Royal LePage Place, the very same team that bounced West Kelowna from the playoffs. The BCHL regular season will run right through March 21st. In sports, Argentina, once again surviving by the skin of its teeth, the defending champion World Cup defense will march on after they took down Egypt 3-2 in the round of 16. Also today, Switzerland taking on Colombia in what is the last game to be played at BC Place in Vancouver this World Cup. Kyle Lowry is calling it quits after 20 NBA seasons, and he's signing a one-day contract to retire a member of the Toronto Raptors, a team, of course, he helped win a championship with back in 2019. And the Blue Jays look to even their series with the San Francisco Giants. The Giants taking the opener last night 10-1. It was ugly. So, too, has Toronto been of late. They've dropped three in a row. They've been outscored 25-1 over that span. Your forecast today, sunshine and 33 degrees. Chance of showers tonight, a low of 17 degrees. Tomorrow, clearing and 30. Pretty much the same deal on Thursday.
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3: Welcome to your Tuesday afternoon, friends. Hope you're having a good one. 7th of July, just like that, we're a week into July. My name is Ara. This is the 70s lunchbox with one of the greatest songs ever from the 70s and ever, ever. Fleetwood Mac and Dreams on OV1039 and the 70s lunchbox. Turn it up.

such a good song. Stone Bolton, I Will Still Love You on OV1039 and the 70s Lunchbox. My name is Ara, and as if we haven't been spoiled enough in the calendar year of 2026 with incredible event after incredible event coming to town. Not to disappoint, coming up this weekend, Friday, Saturday, and Sunday, Rock the Lake is back in town with some incredible artists. 3 days and nights of music. I always look forward to this time of year because you always get to see the bands you know and love and discover some new ones maybe you haven't had an opportunity to witness live. Maybe you haven't heard the band's music ever. So on Friday night, we have April Wine, Glass Tiger, and The Hip Replacements, a tribute to the Tragically Hip. Saturday, you have some more rock acts, some more modern rock acts, and a little bit of hip-hop, including Alexis on Fire, Finger 11, Classified, and Freeze the Fall, local kids who've gone big time. And then on Sunday, it's kind of a country rock twist evening with Cameron Whitcomb, who's a phenomenal artist from Kamloops, who, you know, made it onto American Idol, and all of a sudden now, a couple of years later, boom, he's gone global with his music. And they can play it on rock stations, they can play it on pop stations. He's really crossed over big time. Default, Haley Benedict, Rise Overrun. So it's going to be 3 days and nights of amazing music to continue and carry on this awesome year that we've been having as a highlight city. I wouldn't call us the highlight capital of Canada. Because honestly, after Touchdown Kelowna, and now you have Rock the Lake, and we have the Memorial Cup, and we still have the BC Summer Games. I mean, we have a lot coming to town, a lot to be proud of. Showing off big time. Welcome to summer in the Okanagan. Woo!

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was honestly the best decade in music. Rock, pop, funk, folk, disco, pop, and so much more in the 70s. Incomparable, to be honest. Heart and Heartless on OV1039. We do the show for you Monday to Friday between noon and 1 to give you a little bit of midday fun, a little bit of break from whatever the heck you got going on. And if you need some money in your life, we want to give you some of that too. Toby Tanis, our friend Toby, has donned a costume very reminiscent of Shania Twain from back in the day. Okay? It's on the Kelowna 10 app called Kelowna 10 Karaoke. Go and open the app and scroll through and watch the video with Toby where she misses one word on purpose. You figure out what that word is, enter it via the Kelowna 10 app. You can do so every day for your shot to win $300. Yeah, it's Kelowna 10 Karaoke. Go do it.

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How's that song 51 years old? Still sounds so good today. Sweet Emotion, Aerosmith on OV1039 where the legends live. Rock, pop, funk, folk, disco. If it was amazing back in the day, it is on the 70s Lunchbox. We do the show for you, and we call it the Lunchbox. I get asked this often. Why did you call it that? Because, you know, back in the day when you were sent off to school, you got that bag lunch from mom or your lunchbox. You didn't know what was in there. You just opened it up and went, oh, great. Some leftover tuna casserole from last night. Hey, fantastic. Mom, can I get a fork? You never know what song's coming next on the 70s Lunchbox. Just like what was in your lunchbox. Easy.

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Up around the bend on OB1039 on the 70s Lunchbox. Is it hot enough for you yet? 31, 32 yesterday, up to about 33 degrees today. We are in full summer force here now in the Okanagan. If you haven't cracked the AC on yet because you're trying to save some money, it's way beyond that. You might want to do that. Keep yourself cool. Stay hydrated, friends. Slap on some of that sunscreen if you're going to be out and about for an extended period of time. We'll chat tomorrow at high noon. Toby Tanis back on your radio in a few minutes. It's OB1039 and the 70s Lunchbox with Donna Summer. Hot stuff.

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2: Good afternoon. I'm Jamie Tawil. A campfire ban for the Okanagan and surrounding area will come into effect ahead of the weekend. The BC Wildfire Service issuing a campfire prohibition for the Kamloops Fire Center region as of noon on Friday. The ban applies to all provincial lands in the area, and municipalities are expected

0: expected to issue their own campfire prohibitions in line with BCWS's. A potential legal battle brewing after BC announced it's looking into action against OpenAI over the Tumbler Ridge school shooting. Attorney General Nikki Sharma says lawyers are examining whether the company failed to warn police about threats made through a ChatGPT account linked to the shooter before 8 people were killed, 27 others injured back in February. A fight between BC nurses and their employer now before the Labor Board as tensions escalate over job action. The BC Nurses Union says it has filed an emergency complaint alleging employers have intimidated nurses and even interfered with their right to take part in the dispute. The union says members have reported threats of discipline, pressure to take on non-nursing duties, and being forced into unauthorized overtime. Well, the wildfire burning in the Fraser Canyon sending a blanket of smoke across parts of southern BC this afternoon, triggering a new air quality warning. Environment Canada expanding its alert area from the Bridge River Delta through the Fraser Canyon and into the Fraser Valley and southern Chilcotin. Now, the Brunswick Creek wildfire has grown slightly to more than 12 square kilometers in size, with evacuations in place for roughly 150 properties now. And the puck drops on a new BCHL season in just over 2 months' time, and the Vernon Vipers will be thrown right into familiar territory. The Vipers open the 26-27 campaign September 18th with a road game against Salmon Arm at Rogers Rink. Meantime, the West Kelowna Warriors begin the season at home against Cranbrook at Royal LePage Place, the very same team that bounced West Kelowna from the playoffs. The BCHL regular season will run right through March 21st. In sports, Argentina once again surviving by the skin of its teeth. The defending champion World Cup defense will march on after they took down Egypt 3-2 in the round of 16. Also today, Switzerland taking on Colombia in what is the last game to be played at BC Place in Vancouver this World Cup. Kyle Lowry is calling it quits after 20 NBA seasons, and he's signing a one-day contract to retire a member of the Toronto Raptors, a team, of course, he helped win a championship with back in 2019. And the Blue Jays look to even their series with the San Francisco Giants. The Giants taking the opener last night 10-1. It was ugly. So, too, has Toronto been of late. They've dropped 3 in a row. They've been outscored 25-1 over that span. Your forecast today, sunshine and 33 degrees. Chance of showers tonight, a low of 17 degrees. Tomorrow, clearing and 30. Pretty much the same deal on Thursday.
1: 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OV 103.9.

The Guess Who Dancing Fool on OV 103.9. It's Toby, and we have got a nice stretch of summer weather ahead of us. 33 today. Could be a little windy this afternoon. 30 degrees for tomorrow and Thursday. Weekend looking like the high 20s.

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Gimme, gimme, gimme on OV1039. Hi, it's Toby. We always talk about longevity, diet, exercise. What if there is a habit that doesn't involve either of those things? Yeah, researchers are now saying the way you think about aging could actually change how you age. How does that all work? We'll get into it. But right now, it's back to the music. Harlequin, Innocence on OV1039.

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Keep the memories. They'll take care of the rest.

Bruce Coburn, Tokyo on OV 1039. Okay, here's something you don't hear every day. Embracing your age might actually help you live longer. How about that? Researchers are saying now that people who see aging as a positive part of life, not something to fear or fight, often experience less stress, they make healthier choices, they stay more socially connected, and might even live longer than those who dread the thought of getting older. So it's not about pretending you love every birthday. It's actually about shifting your mindset from I'm getting old to I'm getting older, and that's a privilege. Turns out your attitude toward aging may be almost as important as what you eat or how much you exercise. There you go. Here's Dancing in the Moonlight. That's good for you, too. It's King Harvest on OV 1039.

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General hand grenade, that's Trooper on OV 1039. Hi, it's Toby. And a Trooper has been at Rock the Lake before. We've got Rock the Lake coming up this weekend and a whole new lineup to get excited about. Friday, you'll see April Wine, Glass Tiger, the Hip Replacements. It's going to be a good night. Saturday, a little more on the rock side, Alexis on Fire, Finger 11, Classified, and Freeze the Fall, local band kicking things off. And then on Sunday, we've got Cameron Whitcomb headlining. Oh, American Idol, made big, big name for himself there. Default, Haley Benedict, and Rise Over Run. Rock the Lake this weekend. Wow, taking over Prospera Place. 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
0: Here's what's making news.
2: Good afternoon. I'm Jamie Tawil. A campfire ban for the Okanagan and surrounding area will come into effect ahead of the weekend. The BC Wildfire Service issuing a campfire prohibition for the Kamloops Fire Center region as of noon on Friday. The ban applies to all provincial lands in the area, and municipalities are expected to issue their own campfire prohibitions in line with the BCWS's. A potential legal battle brewing after BC announced

0: looking into action against OpenAI over the Tumblr Ridge school shooting. Attorney General Nikki Sharma says lawyers are examining whether the company failed to warn police about threats made through a ChatGPT account linked to the shooter before 8 people were killed, 27 others injured back in February. A fight between BC nurses and their employer now before the labor board as tensions escalate over job action. The BC Nurses Union says it has filed an emergency complaint alleging employers have intimidated nurses and even interfered with their right to take part in the dispute. The union says members have reported threats of discipline, pressure to take on non-nursing duties, and being forced into unauthorized overtime. Well, the wildfire burning in the Fraser Canyon sending a blanket of smoke across parts of southern BC this afternoon, triggering a new air quality warning. Environment Canada expanding its alert area from the Bridge River Delta through the Fraser Canyon and into the Fraser Valley and southern Chilcotin. Now, the Brunswick Creek wildfire has grown slightly to more than 12 square kilometers in size, with evacuations in place for roughly 150 properties now. And the puck drops on a new BCHL season in just over 2 months' time, and the Vernon Vipers will be thrown right into familiar territory. The Vipers open the 26-27 campaign September 18th with a road game against Salmon Arm at Rogers Rink. Meantime, the West Kelowna Warriors begin the season at home against Cranbrook at Royal LePage Place, the very same team that bounced West Kelowna from the playoffs. The BCHL regular season will run right through March 21st. In sports, Argentina, once again, surviving by the skin of its teeth, the defending champion World Cup defense will march on after they took down Egypt 3-2 in the round of 16. Also today, Switzerland taking on Colombia in what is the last game to be played at BC Place in Vancouver this World Cup. Kyle Lowry is calling it quits after 20 NBA seasons, and he's signing a one-day contract to retire a member of the Toronto Raptors, a team, of course, he helped win a championship with back in 2019. And the Blue Jays look to even their series with the San Francisco Giants. The Giants taking the opener last night 10-1. It was ugly. So, too, has Toronto been of late. They've dropped 3 in a row. They've been outscored 25-1 over that span. Your forecast today, sunshine and 33 degrees. Chance of showers tonight, a low of 17 degrees. Tomorrow, clearing and 30. Pretty much the same deal on Thursday.
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BTO, hey you, on OV 103.9. 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Here's the Supremes. 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

1039. Good afternoon. It's Toby. There's something called the 7-to-1 sleep method. 7-to-1. It's getting a lot of buzz. It's surprisingly simple, and experts say it could add years to your life. You're going to want to hear about this. We'll get to that shortly. Right now, it's Heart of Gold. Neil Young on OV 1039.

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Chilliwack Crazy Talk. It's OV 1039. Well, there's a new sleep trend that's getting a lot of attention. It's called the 7-to-1 sleep method. It's a simple idea. You aim for 7 hours of sleep every night and avoid alcohol for at least 1 hour before bed. Experts say it can improve your sleep quality, and getting consistent, restorative sleep has been linked to a lower risk of heart disease, diabetes, dementia, even a longer life. Some researchers even estimate that healthy sleep habits could add several years to your lifespan. Okay, so it's not exactly a magic formula, the 7-to-1, but if a couple of simple changes can help you sleep better and feel better, it might be worth trying. 7 hours sleep, 1 hour first, alcohol free. There's Billy Joel.

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Murray McLaughlin, Farmer Song on OV 103.9. It's Toby heading on out of here. I'm going to enjoy a Tuesday afternoon outside, hopefully. Brian Martin will be in after 3. We've got a news update at the top of the hour for you. And lots of great tunes to get you there and beyond. Here's Ram Jam, Black Betty. Turn it up and sing along. It's OV 103.9. Enjoy the rest of your day.

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2: Good afternoon. I'm Jamie Tawil. A campfire ban for the Okanagan and surrounding area will come into effect ahead of the weekend. The BC Wildfire Service issuing a campfire prohibition for the Kamloops Fire Center region as of noon.

0: on Friday. The ban applies to all provincial lands in the area, and municipalities are expected to issue their own campfire prohibitions in line with the BCWS's. A potential legal battle brewing after BC announced it's looking into action against OpenAI over the Tumbler Ridge school shooting. Attorney General Nikki Sharma says lawyers are examining whether the company failed to warn police about threats made through a ChatGPT account linked to the shooter before 8 people were killed, 27 others injured back in February. A fight between BC nurses and their employer now before the Labor Board as tensions escalate over job action. The BC Nurses Union says it has filed an emergency complaint alleging employers have intimidated nurses and even interfered with their right to take part in the dispute. The union says members have reported threats of discipline, pressure to take on non-nursing duties, and being forced into unauthorized overtime. Well, the wildfire burning in the Fraser Canyon sending a blanket of smoke across parts of southern BC this afternoon, triggering a new air quality warning. Environment Canada expanding its alert area from the Bridge River Delta through the Fraser Canyon and into the Fraser Valley and southern Chilcotin. Now, the Brunswick Creek wildfire has grown slightly to more than 12 square kilometers in size, with evacuations in place for roughly 150 properties now. And the puck drops on a new BCHL season in just over 2 months' time, and the Vernon Vipers will be thrown right into familiar territory. The Vipers open the 26-27 campaign September 18th with a road game against Salmon Arm at Rogers Rink. Meantime, the West Kelowna Warriors begin the season at home against Cranbrook at Royal LePage Place, the very same team that bounced West Kelowna from the playoffs. The BCHL regular season will run right through March 21st. In sports, Argentina, once again, surviving by the skin of its teeth, the defending champion World Cup defense will march on after they took down Egypt 3-2 in the round of 16. Also today, Switzerland taking on Colombia in what is the last game to be played at BC Place in Vancouver this World Cup. Kyle Lowry is calling it quits after 20 NBA seasons, and he's signing a one-day contract to retire a member of the Toronto Raptors, a team, of course, he helped win a championship with back in 2019. And the Blue Jays look to even their series with the San Francisco Giants. The Giants taking the opener last night 10-1. It was ugly. So too has Toronto been of late. They've dropped 3 in a row. They've been outscored 25-1 over that span. Your forecast today, sunshine and 33 degrees. Chance of showers tonight, a low of 17 degrees. Tomorrow, clearing and 30. Pretty much the same deal on Thursday.
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Michelle Pagliaro and Loving You Ain't Easy, OV1039. Welcome to a Tuesday afternoon. I forgot what day it was there. Tuesday. Welcome to it. Another sunny, hot day. What is it? 33 right now? Something like that? Brian Wilson, musical genius, very creative, but would often start some pretty wild projects and never really finish them. And that's what happened with his Broadway-style musical with an Old West theme. He never finished it, but one of the songs that came from that was Heroes and Villains, The Beach Boys on OV 1039.

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2: Title track from their 74 album, It's Only Rock and Roll, But I Like It. 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

OB1039, Ringo Starr, and It Don't Come Easy. 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
1: Freddie Mercury wrote this in France after watching the Tour de France bicycle race go by his hotel. The band were recording in the French countryside mainly as a tax break. Roger Taylor claimed they were being taxed as much as 98% on royalties from previous albums, hence why they defected to France and later Montreux, Switzerland to record future albums. Wherever Queen played, bicycle shops sold out of bells bought by fans who brought them to the show to ring them during this one. I'm Peter Michaels, and that's one thing about one song on OV1039.

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1: So ABBA had a ton of hits, worldwide hits, a ton of number ones all over the world. But they only had one number one song in the United States. And this is it. Often called their signature song, ABBA's Dancing Queen. OV 1039.

0: OV1039 and the Spoons Nova Heart. I'm Brian Martin. Thanks for hanging out. Tuesday afternoon. Do you know the name Shel Silverstein? Shel was an accomplished children's author. That's how I discovered him. I used to read his books to my kids. Some great books like The Giving Tree, Light in the Attic was one of our favorites. And then I discovered years later that not only did Shel write for children, he also wrote for Playboy magazine. And he was also a songwriter. He wrote the song The Unicorn that was a big hit for the Irish Rovers. And he wrote this big hit for Dr. Hook, cover of the Rolling Stone on OV 1039.
1: 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Hey, Ray. Hey, Sugar. Tell them who we are.

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2: Hello, I'm Glenn Hicks. Our region's fire centre is banning Category 1 campfires as of noon Friday. The prohibition is across the Central Okanagan municipalities and Regional District of Central Okanagan Electoral Area Fire Services. It's to help prevent human-caused wildfires and protect public safety. Fire departments reminding residents and visitors to fully extinguish smoking materials and to never toss cigarette butts or ashes from a vehicle. A person appears to have drowned in the lake near the Bennett Bridge. That was late yesterday, although the circumstance is not clear. The BC Coroner's Service now has the file and confirmed their investigation remains open. Kelowna Mounties say they learned of the incident from a concerned citizen who took video of BC Emergency Health Services assisting an individual in the water. BC EHS say they dispatched two ambulances to the scene near the off-leash dog park and provided emergency medical treatment to one patient who was transported to hospital in critical condition. The U.S. Justice Department says an imprisoned gang leader in India has been charged with the murder of a BC Sikh activist. The hit on Hardeep Singh Najjar is one of a series of crimes officials connect with India-based organized crime groups. U.S. justice officials say the 24 suspects arrested around the world, including three here in Canada. Prime Minister Mark Carney says Canada's multi-billion dollar submarine deal is good for the country and for NATO. He's promoting the submarine pact in a meeting with the leaders of Germany and Norway on the sidelines of the NATO summit in Turkey. NATO members are showcasing billions in military spending in an attempt to appease U.S. President Donald Trump. And Kelowna MP Stephen Fuhr says Canada's next submarine fleet could create major opportunities for work in BC. Fuhr, who is the Secretary of State for Defence Procurement, says the project will help strengthen Canada's defence while opening the door for Canadian companies to join global supply chains. And the federal government will invest up to $400 million into a southern BC critical minerals processing operation. Ottawa's investment in Teck Resources comes as the government shores up supplies of metals used in the defence and green energy sectors. Sports, a valiant effort from Canadian tennis star Félix Auger-Aliassime wasn't enough to get him into the Wimbledon semis for the very first time. Auger-Aliassime, the third seed, fell in five sets to seventh-seeded Novak Djokovic in a match that took over 5 hours and 15 minutes, the longest ever Wimbledon quarterfinal. Defending champion Argentina storming back from a 2-0 deficit to advance to the World Cup quarterfinals with a 3-2 win over Egypt in Atlanta earlier, Argentina will next face Switzerland in Vancouver, the Swiss overcoming Colombia in a penalty shootout. And the Toronto Blue Jays in San Francisco to continue a three-game series with the Giants. Toronto fell 10-1 in last night's opener. Weather, small chance of showers tonight, lows 17. Tomorrow, clearing and then highs of 30 degrees.
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1: The Okanagan's biggest music library.

Bryan Adams and Coming Home on OV1039. Bryan Adams actually coming close to our home. He'll be at the South Okanagan Event Center in Penticton in September. So the Beatles, 67, 68, were really into transcendental meditation. They had aligned themselves with a lot of Eastern philosophies brought in by George Harrison. But this song, while having a lot of those influences, also came from John Lennon's first wife, Cynthia, who was falling asleep and nattering on and on. And John couldn't sleep because of her, sleep talking. And he went downstairs and wrote this tune, Across the Universe, The Beatles on OV 1039.

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17: 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This guy is. I'm very excited to see this band headlining Friday night. 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And if you want details and tickets for Rock the Lake, rtlkelowna.ca.

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CCR and Suzy Q on OV 1039. I'm Brian Martin. Thanks for hanging out. So this song was written and released in 1966. Not this version or arrangement, obviously. The original was a blues song written by Eddie Floyd in the famous Lorraine Motel in Memphis, which is now the National Civil Rights Museum in that state. And then Bowie did a version in the 70s, and this version also came out in the 70s, but a very different disco version from Amy Stewart. You gotta knock on wood.

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1: So when you think of the Rumors album and even the band Fleetwood Mac, you think Stevie Nicks, Lindsey Buckingham. But Christine McVie wrote some great songs for Fleetwood Mac, including this one, also from the Rumors album. You Make Love and Fun on OV 1039.

0: album Young and Restless for Prism was the legendary Bruce Fairbairn, who went on to produce Bon Jovi, Aerosmith, AC/DC, and got his start in Vancouver, Little Mountain Sound. Some great records were recorded in that studio. OV1039, speaking of great records, Anne Murray and Daydream Believer.
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2: Hello, I'm Glenn Hicks. The BC Wildfire Service has announced a campfire ban as of noon Friday for our entire region. It applies to all local government fire jurisdictions within the RDCO, including City of West Kelowna, Lake Country, Peachland, West Bank First Nation, and the Ellison, Joe Rich, Northwest Site and Wilson's Landing Fire Service areas. Campfires are not permitted at any time within the City of Kelowna. Anyone who lights a campfire during the ban may be fined and charged for the cost of the fire department response. Well, the BC Coroner's Service is investigating a drowning incident near the Bennett Bridge yesterday afternoon, although the circumstances are vague. BCEHS confirming they dispatched two ambulances to McTavish Avenue, that's close to the off-leash dog park, and offered emergency medical treatment to one person who was taken to hospital in critical condition. Kelowna RCMP did not attend. They learned of the incident from a concerned citizen who was taking video of that BCEHS response and assisting an individual from the water. The coroner says their investigation remains open. Imprisoned Indian gangster Lawrence Bishnoi and his lieutenant have been charged with ordering the high-profile June 2023 assassination of Sikh leader Hardeep Singh Nijjar in Surrey. The U.S. Justice Department says it also dismantled three India-based transnational crime syndicates, with 24 suspects arrested around the world. An attempt by federal Conservative MPs to open an investigation into Ottawa's plan to convert unsold vacant BC condos into affordable housing has been shut down by the governing Liberals. Both Prime Minister Mark Carney and BC Premier David Eby have denied the plans a bailout, saying they're taking advantage of distressed developers to provide quicker access to affordable housing for people. And the major military procurement project could mean new jobs for BC, so says Kelowna MP Stephen Fuhr, who's also the Secretary of State for